0: Neil Francis here on Radio Boise with their song, Be Free. And not the original version of that. That's the Joe Goddard remix. Joe Goddard, you probably know, or maybe you know because I've told you a few times, is one of the members of Hot Chip, one of my favorite bands, and just love all the things that he gets himself involved with. That came out back in 2022. You're listening to Tennis Court Disco. I'm your host, Wendy. And I have just been having a great show so far. Just like, I don't know, just it's been a... When I put the show together, it was like lots of good vibes. Hopefully it's landing as well in your ear. Jose Gonzalez before that with his song Swing, also another remix. That was a Roosevelt remix of that song, an EP that came out also back in 22. Jose Gonzalez put out a song back in 2017, a long, long time ago, that you probably heard, like, if there was ever a song that was like one of those songs that you hear too many times on Radio Boise, it might have been that song, Heartbeats. It's so sweet. It is like one of the sweetest songs ever. And just so like heartbreaking, romantic, lovely. But Jose Gonzalez has been making music lots since then. And that was definitely, like in the more dance vibe section instead of sad sounds. So hopefully you enjoyed that. Melly Juti before that with their song Turn, Turn, Turn, an EP they put out back in 2025. And we started off with Dan Kai, his track Focus. That was the SE edit, a bunch of edits in that block from his album Small Moments. So good, out back in 2020. Anyway, I've got lots more to come. Stick around.
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0: We're just keeping on with this vibe, and we're going to kind of get into sort of like a jazz house dance kind of experience with a new-to-me band called Johan Wave, a single they put out back in 2023 called Dance With Me here on Radio Boise.

0: Gilligan Moss here on Radio Boise with their track Special Thing from 2021. And so good. Such a good vibe. Such a nice energy. Hopefully that got you shaking your booty just like Maya, who just checked in on the chat that she's shaking her booty in the kitchen with her partner. And this is the dream state of tennis court disco. Thanks, Maya, for checking in and sharing that note. And that is really what I dream of all the time. When I think about how I'm making this show, is that I'm hoping to just bring a little lift to your day. And while you're making dinner in the kitchen, that is the best way. Kitchen dancing, oh my gosh, the stuff of dreams. Before Gilligan Moss, we heard Booze and their track Your Love. That was sort of like a housey electro vibe from 2018. We also heard Frank Moody, their track Let It Kick In from their album House of FM. Came out back in 2021. And we started off with Johan Wave, a track called Dance With Me, a single that they put out back in 23. And Maya asked about a sample, a very specific sample, and by a band called Raxon. And I have not been able to find any information about that other than they are. Johan Wave is a Swedish band, so making music for like 3 or 4 years. So maybe they were influenced. But the internet has not told me so yet. But lots to be found and lots to discover. But I did share in the chat that in this next block is a song, I think it's like second to the last song before the show ends, that it's got a mystery sample in it. And it's one of those songs where I'm like, what is that song? So stay tuned for that. More to come.
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0: Oh my gosh, you guys, I got another check-in on kitchen dancing. Thank you, Sam, for checking in. And thank you for kitchen dancing. This is really, it's really making my day. I'm really feeling good today. This next track, in the world of 70s sort of Motown-y disco R&B soul stuff, like I feel like I've really listened to a lot over the years. I've been doing this show for 15 years, and I feel like I've got a whole collection of stuff, some deep cuts. Know the like the, all the stuff that people know the words to. And last night, as I just turned on some music just to listen to some shuffle to see if there was any new stuff to come to my ears, this track bubbled up and was literally the first time I'd heard it. So I'm going to share it with you because maybe this is the first time that you've heard this. This is from 1972 by a band called Odyssey. And this song is so sweet and so lovely. It's called Our Lives Are Shaped by What We Love. And that's what we're going to hear next here on Radio Boise.

Lila James here on Radio Boise with a new-ish track from her called Honest. That was the Nour Adin remix. Lila James, I've just been, I don't know, since I've been doing radio, she's just been a person that's made beautiful music that really just resonates in my ear. And I was like, ooh, here's a new song. We'll just put that at the end. But before that, we heard King Most, a track called Jazzy as Fug, F-U-G. And even Jason D and I were both like, what is that track? Because this is the one, Maya, I was telling you about. It's got a song, it's like a track, it's like a sample in there. It took a while. We heard this song, Jazzy as Fug. It came off of his single that he put out back in 2020. And it took me a hot minute to remember. It was the Blackbirds and the song Mysterious Vibes with that like opening with the pianos. Anyways, if you go back and put that into your YouTube, you'll know exactly what I mean. And I'm happy to know that one day later, I was able to come up with that. And without any help from AI or the internet. Before that, we heard from Lupo Eno. That was a track called Love Changed My Life from 2022. And that is just an Italian producer making contemporary music that sounds kind of old, like kind of that warm disco vibe. We also heard from Jody Abacus, his song I'll Be That Friend. It just felt like the right thing to play in that slot from 2016. And we started off with this brand new song to me, but was released back in 1972 by a band called Odyssey. And this really sweet song called Our Loves Are Shaped by What We Love. And if anything, my life has been shaped hugely by doing this thing 15 years now. Curtis and I were talking back and forth about what it's like to do a show. Curtis has this new show on Sundays called Beautiful, Beautiful Vibes. Beautiful, beautiful, beautiful, beautiful thing. Turn it on Sunday. Check in on Sunday from 7 to 9. My brain is like blep right now. I am going to send you on your way with this beautiful track, which maybe is what I should be talking about. Memory Box. this age of my life, I feel like sometimes words and things are in my mind and then they are just like not present anymore. But they will come back in 5 seconds. So I will remember that in a moment. But we're going to send you on your way with this song from Peter Cat Recording Company that a listener turned me on to a while back. It was released in 2019 on an album called Bishmala. And it is just so sweet and so wonderful and so lovely and a right way to send you on your way. I will see you next week. Stick around for The Rec Show with Jason D. He brings the best of independent hip hop. And I just love that show. And I love all of you. And I appreciate each of you. And I'll see you next week.

0: 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Thank you for living. 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In the first place, I admire you for living. I'm Alabaster de Plume, and you're listening to KRBX 89.9 FM, Caldwell, Boise. 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

0: every Thursday night. Maybe you hear it on a different day when we replay it, but it is all the way live on a Thursday night from 1020 West Main Street, downtown Boise, Idaho, the KRBX studios. Shout out to my man Trav G on vacation this week. Doesn't matter. The show must go on. That was the Bad Seed and Shade Cobain. They've got a project where they flip familiar samples. The first one was called Flip Wilson. I believe this is off Flip Wilson 2. It's coming up soon. It's called Feels Good. Before that, my man Starvin' B, Out the Window, produced by One Take. King Magnetic, How It Is, produced by Ed OG, cuts by Tone Spliff. By the way, the background beat right here is my man Tone Spliff. One thing for certain, it's Tone Spliff Radio every now and then on the Rec Show. Before King Magnetic, we heard from V Styles with The Fallen, produced by Black Milk. Shout out to Black Milk from Detroit. Bernadette Price, widow of the late great Sean Price. She's got a great album that we did an album feature on a couple weeks ago, Kissing the Ground for Sinners. That song was called Brownsville OG, featuring Tara Van Poo, and produced by Stu Bangers. And setting it off with DJ Views with You Alone in the Streets, featuring Planet Asia, Melly Mel, and Lozy. Shout out to Planet Asia and Rasco. They came through Boise last Sunday night. We had a great time with Lawrence, with my man, let's see who else was there. The Earthlings, of course, Andy O, Axiom the Wise, Zero, Shake the Mayor. Shake goes back 20 years doing songs with Asia, so I'm touring with him. And my man True Justice on the Wheels of Steel. It was great to see everybody. It was a good time, fun night. Shout out to everybody I ran into that night who came out and supported E&J, who also opened up for them. 11 and Jason D album coming soon. Anyway, we got a great show lined up for you tonight. We got album features, a lot of new music. So keep it right here and let's keep it going. This is brand new Ill Conscious, produced by Finn. It's called Pressure, featuring King Magnetic and Recognize Ali. That's a lineup right there. Ill Conscious, King Magnetic, Recognize Ali. Let me prove it to you. Let's go.
1: Yeah.

this music. The background beat is Tone Spliff being number one off an instrumental album he put out. Before that, Thought Provoker with Premier Gurus, produced by Immortal Buddha. 38 Special, Great Wall, featuring Curtis Koch. That's off his brand new album, 8 Shots. My man up in Canada who's come down here to Boise quite a bit, Fresh Kills, along with his crew, Meyer Clarity and OCDC. That's End of Days. Eric Sermon and Fillmore Green, Go Get It. Ill Conscious and Finn setting it off with Pressure, featuring King Magnetic, Recognize Ali. Shout out to everybody who's listening live. Shout out to my man Juan M, Axiom the Wise, my man Mo Diggs, my man Wayne Beats, everybody who checks in with us when we're doing the show. Appreciate y'all. And shout out to everybody who rocks with us later on Mixcloud or one of our affiliate stations. We appreciate you too. Let's keep the music going. The man seems to be everywhere. He's out on tour, and I'm still getting a record every week. This is Planet Asia and a producer called Switch. The song's called Serpent's Tongue. Rec Show, let's go.

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1: 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Shout out to everybody who listens out there on the central coast of California. However you rock with us, we appreciate you so much. Got to give a shout out to everybody that donated during our recent fundraiser. Boom Slap, Tone Spliff, Wendy Fox, Nick L, David S, Austin Z, Michael S, Joan B, Kirk L, and you. Thank you for supporting and listening. Normally at this time, if Trap G was here, we'd be doing the Trap G Picks of the Week, but he's not, so we're going to fast forward and go straight to Jason D album features. I've got two for you this week. Nobody here is new to the show. These are people we've been playing for a really long time. The first crew, they leaked a lot of singles. I think they did it right. I think that's the trick in 2026, is you leak a lot of singles, and then you drop your album. So shout out to Tone Chop and Frost Gamble. They've got an album out called Beautiful Foundations. Real positive guys. Almost always, like, never even cursing their rhymes or anything. But this is straight up sample-based hip-hop, chopped, rearranged, and straight bar, straight MCing. So let's run a few tracks off this album. Tone Chop, Frost Gamble, Beautiful Foundations. It's out now. Let's play God Brothers, The Smoothest, and Play No Games. Goes like this. Album feature number one.

Glass ran out and no time is left. Life too short to be stressed. Tomorrow's not promised, no, any day you could be next. To the day that they lay me to rest, I'ma get crazy with bars, and I ain't get my craziest yet. Chop.

Yes, yes, thanks for rocking with me. That was Jason D. album feature number one, Tone Chop and Frost Gamble with Beautiful Foundation. That one's out now. Last song, Play No Games, featuring cuts by DJ Eclipse. We also heard The Smoothest and God Brothers Connect. But now, no stranger to the Rec Show, one of the guys that was just absolutely killing it and prolific during the pandemic, Recognize Ali, hooks up with producer Gallo Point. And the album is called Mantequilla, and it's out now. We'll run through three tracks, Risky Business, Criminal Mind, Defy Death, and this is just that hard body hip-hop. Recognize Ali taking no prisoners, the beats are banging, and I'll just prove it to you. It goes like this. The wreck.

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1: No need. 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

0: the K, the R, the B, the X, B. Now.
1: Woo! Running through so much new music. Bernadette Price right there with Gun Butt, featuring Tara Van Poo, produced by Stu Bangers, Orion and DJ Proof with Troll from Mahi, Tona out of Canada with Lucid, featuring Ace and Eastwood, and Daniel Sun, Truth to God, To the Top, produced by C-Class, AZ, with Surprise, featuring Nas, produced by Mike and Keys, DJ Muggs and TF with Cha Cha Chicken, and setting that one off was Hieroglyphics, Drum Talk. Hieroglyphics have a new album out. That's right. A lot of people out here love Hyro. Those shows are always packed. I'm taking you up until 9 o'clock when Roy Dick takes over with more hip-hop. So let's see how many songs we can run through real quick. This is J. Scott the Illest, one of my favorite songs out right now. It's just called Yup, Y-U-P. Like, yup, like yes, but yup. That's it, Rex Show. Yup.
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0: Yeah. 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I used to play with Knicks. 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

the wordplay, baby. 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

0: 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And immediately following my show right about now, my man Royne Digg is in the place to be. He's the heavyweight hip-hop trivia champion right now in our trivia league. And his show is called Forces of Obvious Luck, 2 more hours of hip-hop. So if you're just getting started, keep it right here. We'll be right back at you after a few announcements. And, of course, we'll be back next week, each and every Thursday, 7 to 9 p.m., with more hip-hop. Don't go anywhere. Royne Digg is up next. Until next week, we say peace.
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Hopefully you stay through the night right here on KRBX 89.9 FM. Caldwell, it's Radio Boise, and we just heard Fonte Coleman and Eric Roberson from Foreign Exchange with Through the Night. Hopefully you can hang out tonight with me, Roy Digg, right here on the People Powered Community Radio Station, where I'm presenting 2 hours of jazzy, soulful hip-hop music and the powerfully positive poetry you come to expect in this little time slot right here. Open the Pandora's boombox. Let's jam with a Throwback Thursday, my favorite album of all time. It just fit perfectly right in the mix, like a glove. From 1996, released on LaFace Records. It's then 21-year-old Antoine Patton and Andre Benjamin. Collectively, they are Outkast, and they are the ATLians. So let's get it going right here on KRBX. Having some fun tonight. Hopefully you are, too. Getting foolish with Roy Digg on Radio Boise and Outkast. Hit 'em.

0: Greetings. Hopefully my mic sounds nice. Check one. Hopefully my mic sounds nice. Credit card too. It's options. You can pay in cash if you will at the next window. But yo, this is Ryan Digg on Forces of Obvious Luck. Just getting down, doing the thing. Jazzy, soulful, hip hop. Put it in a blender and it sounds pretty much definitively like Gangstar. Step in the Arena, title track from their 1991 album. Good stuff right there. So a throwback Thursday sandwich. I was just talking about that track last week with Mo Diggs running into him at the hallway down here at Radio Boise. Said, yeah, that's a good beat. I want to hear that song. So there you go. Produced by DJ Premier. Vocals by the one and only Guru. Collectively, they are Gangstar. Let's see. Also in the mix, we heard a whole bunch of guys coming together. Produced by Alcius and Parental, members of the Loopholes. Featuring vocals by Ill Conscience, Venomous 2000. Sounds like a cleaning product. And Debonair P, who sounds like a valet service. But yo, together, they were talking about Harry Belafonte was the track. I'm not really familiar with the King of Calypso's style and his smoothness. But he gets down smooth with a Tash and the Alcoholics sample right there from the Loopholes and Friends, talking about Belafonte. And then in the mix, the frontman of the Frontline band from South London, Clement Marfo, with Breath of Fresh Air. Hopefully you're on top of a mountain, maybe not eating a York peppermint patty, but just breathing in some fresh O2. If you're in the past, the future, wherever you happen to be, radioboise.org/archive. You can listen to Forces of Obvious Luck over and over and over again. It doesn't have to be Thursday at 9 p.m. Mountain Time. By the way, mark that down in your calendar. But yo, get a breath of fresh air. Just breathe in, breathe out. Namaste with Clement Marfo. And then Throwback Thursday, Outkast, A.T. Aliens, the album I probably played more than any and need to play again and again and again. Title track, A.T. Aliens, Andre's last verse. No drugs or alcohol so I can keep the system clear as day. That was my profile quote on America Online back in the day. But yo, joint from 1996, the sophomore album from ATL's Finest. And then we started the top of the hour with North Carolina's Finest, Fonte and Eric Roberson, Through the Night. And I got you here more good stuff from Don Will from Cincinnati and Von P from Brooklyn. Collectively, they are known as Tanya Morgan, and they hooked up as like-minded artists on OKPlayer.com back in the day, which is how Fonte and the Foreign Exchange got started at the same time. So a lot bubbling on Questlove's website at the turn of the century. But they came together as Tanya Morgan, and I've been listening to this album all week, and I need to dig more into their catalog for real. So from the album Rubber Souls, released in 2013, it's Tanya Morgan. The track's For Real. Hopefully you're really real listening in. RadioBoise.org/chat. Come say hello. This is Forces of Obvious Luck. And Roy Digg with Tanya Morgan. Oh, yeah.
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trying to change things. I guess that's how I know. I'm rolling solo and that's no fabrication. It's me, myself, and I plus my imagination. Love and admiration. And if I got all that, it's a wrap, like...

guess that's how I know. Jay Schiltz, baby. Charisma. Skiz. On the beats.

for old time's sake, let's take it from the top, take it from the bottom, put it in the middle, and it's forces of obvious luck. It's a good formula. Front, back, and side to side, we just heard the sound providers really doing what they claim to do successfully, provide the sound of that one for old time's sake. Featuring Washington, D.C.'s Asheroo on the vocals, this is Roy and Digg on the interludes tonight, giving you some turntables and trumpets, loops and lyricists, saxophones and soul sirens, keys and kicks, the vibes and stuff on Forces of Obvious Luck in Foolish Tonight. Join me in the digital social media lounge, radioboise.org/chat, where we can discuss that we also heard in the mix Toronto MC Jay Schiltz, Just a Daydream. Wake Up, though, one of my favorite albums from 2024. Forever the artist, Jay Schiltz, a big Toronto Blue Jays fan. And he looks like professional wrestler Roderick Strong. That's what I know about him. And he's a good follow on Instagram. There you go. Three facts that I have discovered in limited research. Also in the mix, taking it back to Brooklyn, it's the Bush Babies from 1994. We Run Things. Not a faking Jamaican in there. An actual Rasta guy whose name I have forgotten. But good stuff up there from Mr. Man and his group, the Bush Babies, coming straight out of Bushwick, Brooklyn. Geographic lesson over. Let's see, we also heard back in Washington, D.C., with Restoring Poetry in Music Band, lead vocalist Raw Poetic on that one, Life is Change, spelling it out for you. And then top of the set, we hear Tanya Morgan, For Real. Von P., one half of the group, said,

This one. Hang it in a gallery. Put a nice frame around it. Every painting has a price. I'll see you in the Louvre. I'll see you in the New York Museum of Art. I'm out of museums. That's good stuff right here. Saba from 2025. Every painting has a price. On Radio Boise.

0: Oh, listen to those seagulls? I'm not sure. But you are listening to For Sure I Know. This is KRBX 89.9 FM Caldwell Radio Boise. And just a zen-like moment as we chillax to High with the Tide by Anonymous Music from Los Angeles, California. It's the only thing I know about him. Does he have a social security number? Who knows? He had some autobiographical details slip in there, but a great MC. Just very chill. And on the opposite end of the spectrum, hey, it's Ryan Digg. This is the Forces of Obvious Luck. Getting down, getting dirty, but keeping it clean for the most part on Radio Boise with Forces of Obvious Luck, where it's jazzy, soulful, powerfully positive hip-hop for you every Thursday right here on the non-profit, non-mainstream Freeform Station. Had to put some gusto behind that one. Step away from the mic so I don't yell and blow out your speakers. But yo, before Anonymous Music, we heard Pete Flux and Parental with Science. Pete Flux from France. How about that? Does he have a Nobel Prize? Is Alfred Nobel French? Should I look that up live on the air? I think I have time to do this. This is important research. Swedish. I was not close. I was a channel and a sea apart, but there you go. Pete Flux. Not Swedish, you learned. But we did learn in the mix, we heard the best acid jazz soul funk band from Britain of the early 90s that have prevailed and done stuff ever since. The Brand New Heavies, Need Some More, featuring not original vocalist India Davenport, but Nicole Russo, who looks nothing like she sings. Though she sings with her voice and looks with her face. I don't know. But I'm like, oh, that's her, all right. Cool. Let's see, Brand New Heavies. Yo, and also in the mix, we heard the Rubik's Cuban himself, self-titled member of the Demigods and all sorts of other crews on the East Coast throughout the 90s and beyond, talking about he misses those days. 90s I'm talking about for sure. Produced by Buck Wild from Digging Into the Crates crew, featuring Sharifa Carter singing that one. Your weekly dose of prescribed nostalgia on that one from self-titled. And then we heard Saba and No ID, Every Painting Has a Price, featuring BJ's Chicago Kid and Aaron Allen Kane. And that's all I need to get by. Shout to Marvin and Tammy for that one. But shout to you and shout to all the other supporters of People Powered Community Radio, including some of these folks who make Radio Boise possible. So me and 80-some original live local hosts, DJs, producers, selectors get to come and do our thing. So let's listen to some of those folks and their messages and then come back right after this
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0: The break is over. Return to your seats. Chillin', gather around. Study hall is over. No more lunch break. Get out of your PE clothes. Time for a pop quiz. No, not really. School's out for the summer. Smoking in the boys' room. Are those Alice Cooper songs? I'm not sure, because I know hip-hop. Because Roin Digg is what they call me. And I got some foolish tunes for you. One more hour of the stuff you need in your life. You don't know it, but here's your on-ramp to hip-hop. Going down to Dallas, Texas, with a man formerly known as Play-Doh, before he was sued by, you know, the children's dough that you're not supposed to eat, but it smells so good. Let's see, now he's known as Harry Crum. Or now he's known as Just Crum. His real name is Douglas Crum. Play, Doug, H. I don't know what his middle initial is. Hamilton, maybe. But yo, this is an emergency broadcast, so alert everybody. Even Amber, warn her. But yo, it's an emergency broadcast by Play-Doh. Don't actually do that. That's bad advice. But you can listen to hip-hop and jam out. Do what you feel. Feel what you do on Radio Boise with Roin Digg and the Voices of Obvious Luck.

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1: If you're hungry, the heart wants what it wants. Sometimes it's chicken wings, but doing his whole drive-through order on a song, it's Sam Henshaw featuring Mick Jenkins, the Chicken Wings remix. And this is Roaring Dig, the original version. You can't remix, cover, interpolate, or even say words properly sometimes. But yo, it's Forces of Obvious Luck coming to you live and direct from the final frontier of local radio, authentic audio on your FM band. 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It's nonprofit, non-mainstream, non-commercial, free form, and community. There's a lot of good adjectives that just say, you know, we give a voice to the issues, the arts, the culture, the music that deserves it. Nobody's putting pennies in the pot to put their songs on the playlist. No payola, not even any Crayola. Rose art here. No, I'm kidding. Those are terrible crayons. Crayola all the way. If I'm brand loyal to anybody besides Heinz ketchup, there you go. But yo, before Sam Henshaw, would you put ketchup on chicken wings? Is that sacrilege? As I accidentally bring it back to the segue to the song we just heard. That sounds terrible. Barbecue sauce, maybe? I don't know. But I'm not hungry at all. I'm just hungry for beets. B-E-A-T-S, not B-E-E-T-S. Those are probably gross. Corn is the best fruit. That's a vegetable. I don't know what I'm talking about. But yo, we're just cooling out. I've lost the plot already. No one-track minds, but good drum tracks tonight. With Chaos, the Aviator, Len Afro-Saxon remix, Toronto's big brother on the soul hip-hop scene, doing a lot of things. I've seen some news about him. Let's see if it comes to fruition. A new album in 2026? Possibly, from K-OS. And then also in the mix, Roy Hargrove and his band, the RH Factor. The track was called Poetry, featuring raps by Q-Tip, vocals by Erykah Badu, and the bass by Michelle Indio Cello. Not playing the cello, she's playing the bass. And Roy Hargrove playing the trumpet, the flugelhorn, which is halfway between a trumpet and a cornet. Not James E., but cornet instrument. And he's got the pianos on there, well, the alto saxophone, the actual, like, when you picture a saxophone, the alto saxophone is that instrument. Keith Anderson's playing that one as members of the RH Factor. RH stands for Roy Hargrove. There you go. Mystery solved. And then we heard The Day I by Tanya Morgan. If you want a motivational song to wake you up and slap yourself in the face in the morning, maybe some cold water in the mirror, and just scream out, go, I'm going to do something today. Listen to The Day I by Tanya Morgan. I do. And let's see, who else do we hear? Oh, to start out the top of the 10 o'clock hour, it was Plato with Emergency Broadcast. Who knows the way to go? Well, hopefully you do, because you found Radio Boise on your website, on your car stereo, on your home system, whatever it is. Shout out to you. And because the album was so good last week, I'm going to feature another cut this week. It's back from the Forager album by Cadence Weapon. This one's called Raghouse. More of his fashionable senses. I'd like to see what's in his walk-in closet and maybe steal his shoes if they fit, because I'm sure they're a lot more, well, I got some cool kicks, but I'm sure he's got designer jeans and stuff that I would like to check out. But yo, it's Cadence Weapon. It's called Raghouse. It's Roaring Dig. I'm just wearing cargo shorts from Walmart right now. So stay fashionable, stay stout, stay hydrated, stay good, and stay on Radio Boise. By the way, this is brand new. Did you know that? Now you do. Let's go. Forces of Obvious Luck.

steps in dirt and claims that it's his best work. 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
2: Oh, it's King's season. It's actually not. They're not in style anymore. Put them on the discount rack. But that's French DJ quartet and production group C2C featuring Chicago artists Rita J rapping and Moon Guy. That's how I'm going to pronounce it. Doing the singing on that one. And this is Roy Digg singing it, not bringing it. Well, actually, I'm bringing it on platters at 33 and a third. Spinning them around and having you enjoy on Forces of Obvious Luck tonight and every Thursday. At 9 o'clock, where's jazzy hip-hop, soul, and powerfully positive poetry. Too much to cram into 2 hours, but I try my best and give you the best just desserts, a little bit of appetizers, and the main courses. All in any order. Eat them at your discretion. It's like a buffet. So before C2C, we heard McKinley Dixon from his debut album. The track was called The Everyday People, and heart-wrenching, but also very poignant and very good. Got to shout out Nathaniel Clark on the saxophone and the Noto Chords Choir for helping out Mr. Dixon on that one. 2017, that joint came out. Then also in the mix from Arkansas, Dan Smith, a.k.a. The Listener, featuring Ill Trip, You Will Be My Music. For all the muses out there inspiring the world or being inspired yourself, listen to hip-hop. It helps. It's very good for my productivity. Let's see, what else do we hear? Brand new stuff, Cadence Weapon, Raghouse, featuring Ariel on vocals from the album Forager. And I'm typing notes live on air because I forgot to put some of the credits in there. Gotta give credit where credit is due. Did you hear my keyboard on the air? That's professional. But yo, volunteers run this station. Hopefully you appreciate the goods of the community bringing to you through the ear hole on Radio Boise. But right now, we're delivering it to you, not Uber, not the other one, Lyft, there we go, but good food quickly through the audio ducts of

0: Time flies. Am I on? Yes, I'm on. I gotta hear myself. Time flies, time flies. We just heard Marlo with The Jeweler, a little gem from The Jeweler right there, Solomon Brigham. I want to see him perform live. As spry and as energetic as he is on the track, I bet you he's got that much flow on stage. Produced by L'Orange, they're the duo known as Marlo from North Carolina. Also in the mix, new stuff. New-ish, it's still new to me. The intro to the Starline album by Chance the Rapper. He's coming back with a vengeance. He's got a lot of things to say, and he said them. He said them eloquently and well in good hip-hop form. And then Philadelphia Slick with Good Food Quickly, and I'm going to quickly skate on out of here for another successful rendition of Forces of Obvious Luck. For Ryan Digg, I'm Ryan Digg, about ready to say peace out, but it's always Radio Boise, and it's always a people-powered community. Here's this the signal for us. I'm going to leave you with Keep It Simple by Sacramento rapper Collaborate. So I'm going to keep it simple and just say good night.
1: Yeah. Yeah.

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My name is DJ Manuela, and welcome back to Buns and Switches. This show was kind of thrown together last minute. Let's see how it goes. I love doing shows like this. It's like there's pressure, you know. I want to keep you guys entertained. This is like, it's like I'm Jimmy Fallon, but I don't laugh as much. But I'm maybe a time and a half as funny. I don't know. Am I funnier than Jimmy Fallon? What do I know? What's funny? I'm not going to ask those questions live on the air. My first track of the night. Actually, do you want to hear what it is? I'm not even know what I'm saying. Because this is an artist name that I don't really know what the word is. I believe it's pronounced Quando. C-W-O-N-D-O. Quando? Swando? Whatever it may be. I hope you enjoy Toki.

Welcome back, everybody. You just heard Men I Trust with their track Before Dawn from the Untourable album released in 2021. Before that, Clams Casino and Imogen Heap with I'm God. Krungbin and Ginger Root with the Conoce de Fosse Tiger Mordecai remixes 2021 is what that's from. Obviously, that's the Ginger Root remix. If we want to, I guess, get obvious, like I said. Nuevo Testamento, The Searcher, from 2021's New Earth. Before that, we started the set off with Gorillaz, Stylo, with Mos Def. At least that was what he went by now. Yasin Bey, currently known as. And Bobby Womack, RIP. And then we started that set off with Quando, Toki. Hope you all are having a good time tonight so far. We're just about 20 minutes in. We got some even more great music on the way. So don't you dare touch that dial. We'll be right back after these messages.

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0: Wow.
1: It's been a while. You just heard Perfume Genius with the remix of Charlie XCX's Good Ones. Bit of a whiplash there, but isn't it always here on Buns and Switches? Before that, Hotline TNT, I Thought You'd Change. That was a remix done by DJ Sabrina the Teenage DJ from Hotline TNT's 2024 Somersault EP. DJ Chris before that with Lovin' You from 2021's Music Is My Life EP. That song goes out to my boy Isaiah, who said, and I quote, "That is some fast and furious shiz." Fred again with Abong Joyar. I think that's how you say this name. I always mess up my houses. I need to do more research on this. From With Adore You from Fred Again's album 10 Days. Jam City with Be Mine and Aiden. Oh, wait, sorry. Jam City and Aiden with the track Be Mine from Jam City's EFM. George Fenton and Negi Jemmy for California from Negi Jemmy's California Remix EP. And we started that set off with Tim and Paula, Gossip Into List of People to Try and Forget About. Wow. I still have a little more time than I thought. I guess let the music play, honestly. I got one song. I got one song left before we get into the next one. So, why don't I play this one? This is To the Lake Bed by Dan Ringcone.

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0: And as this track finishes up underneath me, this is Contingency by Minor Science from 2023's Absent Friends Volume 3. Before that, we had Phase by Jasper Tigner from 2026's Blue. A.G. Cook and No Rome with Windows. Before that, that was released on PC Music. 96 Back with 9696 Dream from the album of the same name, released in 2021 on Local Action. Lessons Call from 2014's Michael. And we started that set off with The Field, The Little Heart Beats So Fast. And just like I've been beating so fast with my heart from how excited I am to play you these songs, I got some more great stuff on the way. But don't touch that dial. So we'll be right back, right after these messages.
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You're listening to She by Kitaro from the 1981 release, Key. Before that, Masayoshi Fujita with Tower of Cloud from 2024's Migratory. Jeremiah Chu with Echo Arp Hold from their 2023 album In Electric Time. Floating Points with the single Corner of My Eye that was released last year. We had a little bit of Anther Dust by John Dwyer with the Gong Splat Gang, Ryan Sawyer, Greg Coates, Wilder Zobie, and Andres Renteria. SMLs with How You Been from 2025's album with the same name. And we started that set off with Clark with No Pills You. It has unfortunately come to that time of the night where I must say goodbye. But thank you guys so much for listening. My name has been DJ Manuela. You're listening to Buns and Switches. I've played this last track before, so I might not introduce it. I want you guys to see what it is. Go to RadioBoise.org and figure out what it is yourself. You can always do that if you're wondering what the song is and it doesn't come up on your radio. Maybe you got like a 2009 car. But then again, my name has been DJ Manuela. Have a safe night, everybody. I really hope to see you all soon. You're listening to KRBX 89.9 FM, Caldwell, Boise. Have a good night, everybody. Stay safe out there.

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4: 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This is Midnight Hot Dogs. You're listening to Late Night Lowdown. It's 1 in the morning. Why are you still up? Probably to listen to Late Night Lowdown. Anyway, we got a good night of music for you. 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You're in for a treat.

Oh. Mom, I thought I told you to stay in the car. That's family for you.

songs, I think, have to be anatomically correct. I've always believed you've got to put a change of clothes in there, and you know, that type of thing. You have to put the names of towns, and it's good to put something to eat in there as well, and some weather, and. You just never know, because folks, you know, you send them out there, and then people take those songs and they do things with them, and they need to, you know, it's like a Swiss Army knife. I don't know. That's the way I see it. That's the way they are to me. This is a new song. This is dedicated to my wife, Kathleen.

KRBX, you are listening to Late Night Lowdown. That was the great Tom Waits. Picture in a Frame. Even cooler, that song was recorded in 1999 at the Burbank Airport. I'm not kidding. I think it was later used, or it might have been shot for the VH1 Storytellers back when MTV actually had music-related programming. But anyway, it literally happened at the Burbank Airport, and nothing is more Tom Waits than recording a beautiful song at the Burbank Airport. That was Picture in a Frame. Later, that would come out on Mule Variations. Great song. For that, we heard The Way I Feel from Gordon Lightfoot, 1967. That was his second record. And obviously, his first one was unbeatable, but still some great stuff on the second. For that, Come to Me. That was Mark Lanegan and the great PJ Harvey collaborating on the record Bubblegum in 2004. And we started off that set, Theme de Alice. That's from Sonic Youth. That was from the soundtrack from Simon Warner, Despereaux. This is a French film, French film from 2010, where Sonic Youth did the soundtrack. It's wonderful. I haven't seen the movie, but how can it not be good with Sonic Youth as the soundtrack? Thanks for listening. More to come. KRBX.

followed him home. Who said the cloud that started to cry? Me said the rider is dry as a bone. Who said the sun that melted the ground? Why said the river that refused to run? Where said the thunder without a sound? Here said the rider and took up his gun.

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No, said the dust that blinded his eyes.

Yeah, hello, turkeys. That was the main title theme from Pat Garrett and Billy the Kid from 1973. And surprisingly, most of you might know this, but if you don't, Bob Dylan composed the score. That is a Bob Dylan scored song with no vocals. It's just beautiful. It's great. Bob even acted in that movie. That was a Sam Peckinpah movie. I think Kris Kristofferson was in that as well. Lots of legends being legends. Anyway, that was from 1973. Before that, we heard The Writer Song. That was from Nick Cave and Warren Ellis, his collaborator. That was from The Proposition. It was a movie that came out in 2005. And it happens to be a movie that Nick Cave wrote. It had Guy Pearce, John Hurt, Emily Watson. I didn't see it. But damn, Nick Cave rules, and anything he's involved with is probably great. Anyway, great song from a great soundtrack. And before that, we heard No Place to Fall from Isabel Campbell with Mark Lanegan. And obviously, Mark Lanegan is a singular voice, but that song is one of the most interesting versions of his voice I've ever heard. It's not so deep. It's sweet and it's melancholy. It's very, very different than I'm used to, and it's just wonderful. Anyway, this is Minute Hot Dogs. You're listening to Late Night Lowdown on KRBX. Stay tuned.

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I am Midnight Hot Dogs. You're listening to Late Night Lowdown. That was Train Full of Gasoline by Ducks Limited. That's on the record Harm's Way, 2024. For that, we heard Keep Some Steady Friends Around from Bill Callahan. Love that, man. That was on the Resuscitate record in 2024. If you don't know Bill, he pre-2005, he went by the name Smog. Great songwriter. It's also kind of known that Bill Callahan was also the head coach of the Oakland Raiders, who lost to the Tampa Bay. Lost to Tampa Bay in the 2002 Super Bowl. Before that, we heard Pulling Quotes from Cola. That's from The Gloss in 2024. And we started that set with Sunken Waltz from Calexico, one of the great bands. Oh, man, they're so good. Don't get me started. I'm glad you're listening. I'm glad you're still around. Lots more music to play. Here it goes.

You know, we've been together a long time. And you know what? We can get a little old lightweight thing going if we really put our hearts to it. If you try and I try, girl, there's no telling how far we can go. Remember those loving fools, Romeo and Juliet? They thought they had a thing going, but they just didn't know. They couldn't visualize. They had no

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We know, don't we, darling? We won't be wasting our time fussing and fighting like other people. We're gonna be too busy being in love. Because this is the real thing. We found a groove. We move each other. We turn each other on. And this could last forever. All we need to do is give some kind of sign. Yes, love. And from then on, baby, it's easy. Let's talk about me.

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This is Midnight Hot Dogs. You're listening to Late Night Lowdown. That was Visalite, a song called The Airplane Song from Astrobiology. That was an EP in 2011. That features a guy named Jesse Hoy. He is famously, at one point, he was famously the fastest drummer in California. Although I don't know if that means drumming while, like if he's the fastest drummer or if he's just fast as a sprinter, like a runner. But either way, one of the fastest drummers ever. For that, we heard Yigal Tazita, Malulu Astasi. That's some Ethiopian jazz from 1969. I apologize for my pronunciation. For that, Sugar for the Pill from Slow Dive. That was self-titled in 2017. And we started that set with Me and You from Brenton Wood. That was a record called Baby, You Got It in 1967. His real name is Alfred Jesse Smith. And one clever thing is he named himself Brenton Wood because he liked Brentwood in California. So anyway, he called himself Brenton Wood. I find that hilarious. Anyway, good story, right? It's late at night. No one's listening. Anyway, thanks for tuning in to KRBX. More to come. Here's a great song from a friend of mine, the great Crash Richards.

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3: Yeah. Hey, guys. This is Late Night Lowdown with Midnight Hot Dogs. I apologize. There was a little mix-up with that last song where I was playing some wrong things at the wrong time, but it was really, learning the system, and it's late and nobody's really listening, right? So stop the complaints. I'm sick of the phone calls. Anyway, that was the last song we heard was The Church, killer band. That song was The View from Heyday. That record came out in 1985, way before their big hits. Under the Milky Way, stuff like that. So good. Such a great band. Before that, Lightning Field with Steve Gunn. That was from The Unseen In Between from 2019. He was also in Kurt Vile's band, The Violators, if you didn't know that. That's an interesting fact. And we started that set with Crash Richards. That song is called Full Moon from Sensitive Devil. It's a single, and that guy is great. Good person. Good. He makes great chili. He's a friend when you need him in need. Anyway, much love, you guys. We have one more set of music. Thank you for pretending to listen. I love you.

You are listening to KRBX. That is Sigur Rós. From, I guess, that came out in 1999. That is the most complicated band to sing karaoke to. Cocktail Twins, maybe second. It's made up of language, but it's beautiful. Anyway, thank you for listening. I appreciate you. Before that, we heard the Grey Boy All-Stars Taxman, cover of the great Beatles song. Before that, Bill Frisell with Pipeline. That's from the record Guitar in the Space Age. And we opened that set with Yola Tango from A Motel 6. That was from their record Painful on Matador in 1993. Anyway, thanks for hanging out, guys. It's late. It's hard to believe anyone's listening, but I am thankful that maybe you are. And because of that, I'm going to make you listen to Glen Campbell.

she makes me feel like a great big man. I'm gonna go tell her mama what I think about her, say thank you, ma'am, for giving me

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3: 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This is Midnight Hot Dogs. You're listening to Late Night Lowdown. It's almost 3 in the morning. If you're up, you should be eating something. Or snuggling your dog. Or cat. Or woman. Or man. Anyway, thanks for hanging out if you did. Those of you listening in hindsight, I appreciate that as well. Anyway, I will be back next Friday at the same time. So it's really, really late Thursday night or super early Friday morning at 1 a.m. And I'm thankful to be on KRBX. 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

0: I've ever played a game that's better than to do it. 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
1: 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The bigger the stone. Are you all ready?

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Today has been such a long, old, lonesome day. Today has been a

0: What are you doing, Eddie? 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
15: 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Welcome to another fine Kettle of Fish show. This is Dave Victor in for Mike Markley. He'll be back in a couple weeks, so thanks for tuning in. Since I'm from Filet of Soul, and his show is this one, Kettle of Fish, we're kind of kindred spirits. So let's get things started with Bruce Springsteen, early stuff, because we all know it's hard to be a saint in the city here on Kettle of Fish.

0: need never get old. I need never get old.
1: All right, Nathaniel Rateliff and the Night Sweats for you here on Kettle of Fish. This is Dave Victor in for Mike Markley. That was I Never Need to Get Old. That's good for me because I never grew up. I just look like I did. That's from their 2015 release. Before that, from Australia, The Meltdown with Nobody's Girl off of Perseverance EP, 2025 release. We heard Manfred Mann's Earth Band doing a song written by Bruce Springsteen, Spirits in the Night, from Nightingales and Bombers. Manfred Mann, who had a number one hit in 1964, of course, with Doo-Wah Diddy Doo, and then another one in the mid-70s with another Bruce Springsteen song, Blinded by the Light. And earlier in their career, they kind of made their living off Bob Dylan, so they know how to pick material. And we started off our first hour of Fish Power, speaking of Bruce Springsteen, with It's Hard to Be a Saint in the City. That's off of Greetings from Ashbury Park. I do believe that's an earlier, if not his first, LP from 1973, before he had his picture on the cover of Newsweek and Time the same week when Born to Run came out a few years later. Coming up for you here on Kettle of Fish, we appreciate you listening so much. It's the Wood Brothers coming up, along with Little Straitjackets featuring Mike Campbell of Tom Petty and the Heartbreakers on guitar, and Idaho's Gift to the World, Elon Jewell. All that and more is coming up here on Kettle of Fish from KRBX.
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Hi, Lovey. It's Grandma May. I love your song. 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

0: All right, this is Dave Victor in for Mike Markley on Kettle of Fish on your Friday morning. Thanks for tuning in. Mike will be back in a couple weeks. In the meantime, I'll be filling in for him. That was Son and Star. Blah, blah, blah, blah, blah, blah, blah. From Look Closer, a 2015 release from one of my favorite record labels, Daptone Records. It was the late, great Jeff Beck on guitar featuring Imelda May on vocals during their version of Remember Walking in the Sand, the old Shangri-La's classic that was done live at the Tritium, June 2010. And that's from Jeff Beck's Rock and Roll Party honoring the great Les Paul, a 2010 release. Langhorne Slim was On Fire from the Dreamin' Kind, his latest release from this year. Once again, Idaho's gift to the world. She's from here. She tours all over the world, all over the country, everywhere, bringing her great music to the lucky people that get to hear. It's Elin Jewell off Sundown Over Ghost Town. You heard Rio Grande, a 2015 release, that album. Low Straitjackets, a very fun band that kind of does their version of surf rock and everything, wearing Mexican wrestling masks. And normally there are no words on their albums, but they did put out an album back in 2001 called Sing Along with Low Straitjackets, and you heard Bumblebee, a song originally done, I believe, by Laverne Baker, featuring Mike Campbell of Tom Petty and the Heartbreakers. The Wood Brothers did Slow Rise to the Middle from Puff of Smoke, a 2025 release. We have one more set left for you in this hour. You're going to hear some J.J. Cale, John Hiatt and the Goners, and more here on Kettle of Fish from KRBX.
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guitar playing right here. Yeah, mama don't allow no guitar playing right here. I don't care what mama don't allow, I'll play my guitar anyhow. Mama don't allow no guitar playing right here. Hey, mama don't allow no bass in this

0: All right. We call her Lady Z around here. She's a big supporter of this radio station and a fine vocalist, as you just heard. Zelina Brooks from right here in town during her version of the classic I Love You More Than You'll Ever Know, a song written by Al Kooper and covered by many, including Blood, Sweat, and Tears, Donnie Hathaway, and Gary Moore. But I kind of like her version. That's for you, Lady Z. That's off of Idaho Women Sing the Blues, a 2020 release, a project put together by legendary Radio Boise announcer, the late, great Norman Davis. And I hope you enjoyed that. Before that, it was John Hyatt and the Goners doing My Baby Blue from Beneath This Gruff Exterior, a 2003 release. And J.J. Cale did Mama Don't Want No Guitar Players Around Here. That's from Any Way the Wind Blows, the anthology, a 1997 release. We still have one more hour of Fish Power coming your way. We'll kick that off next with Eddie 9V, The Dip, and The Bones of J.R. Jones. Stay close.
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Nothing like a little old Jimi Hendrix to go with your morning coffee. That was Driftin' from one of the best albums that came out after he left us so young, The Cry of Love, 1971 release. The Animals did Just a Little Bit on kind of a comeback album for them that came out in 1977, more than 10 years after their prime, and I can never hear enough Animals. That was just a little bit off Before We Were So Rudely Interrupted. I remember seeing them interviewed on MTV back when they played videos. Remember that? You must have a good memory. They asked Chaz Chandler, the bass man and the man who discovered Jimi Hendrix, who you just heard, what kind of people would be listening to their album, and he said, the kind of people that buy used cars. So that's definitely me. Before that, the bones of J.R. Jones' St. James Bed from Dark was the Yearling in 2014 release. We heard Seattle's own The Dip, Paddle to the Stars from Stickin' With It, a 2022 release. And we started off our second hour of Fish Power here on Kettle of Fish with Eddie 9V, who was at Treefort. And I understand his show was a real scene. That was title cut of Saratoga from 2024. Coming up for you here on your fine Kettle of Fish show, Tedeschi Trucks Band, the great Bob Dylan, Drive-By Truckers, and more. Right here on Kettle of Fish.

You raise up your head and you ask, is this where it is? Then somebody points to you and says, it's his. And you say, what's mine? And somebody else says, well, what is?

legit, shouting the word now, and you say for what reason, and he says how, and you say what does this mean, and he screams back, you're a cow.

0: All right, the legendary band, The Band, did Ophelia for you here on Kettle of Fish. Dave Victor in for Mike Markley. That's from Northern Lights, Southern Cross, a 1975 release, one of their better later career albums. Before that, Peter Wolf, formerly of Jay Giles and formerly Mr. Faye Dunaway, did Peace of Mind, a Cure for Loneliness, from 2016. And the Drive-By Truckers were, as always, doing some real talking on the 21st Century USA from The Unraveling, a 2020 release. Robert Allen Zimmerman, better known as Bob Dylan, did Ballad of a Thin Man from Highway 61, revisited from 1965, and the Tedeschi Trucks Band started that off with Susan Tedeschi on vocals, Bird on the Wire, live from the Fox in Oakland, a 2017 release. We have one more set for you. And coming up at the top of the hour, it's Democracy Now! And from 9 to noon, it's the great Wayne Burt with his show, the V3. So stand by for that and music all day here on Radio Boise KRBX.
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0: All right, that's going to do it for Dave Victor, sitting in for Mike Markley here on Kettle of Fish. He'll be back on the 26th, and I'll be here next week on June 19th, and we will be featuring some special songs for Juneteenth, songs of freedom, hope, and redemption. So be here for that. We leave you with Boise's own Irreverent Tones, Swamp Dog, and Tony Joe White right here on KRBX.

Welcome to KRBX 89.9 FM, Caldwell, Boise. I'm Wayne Burt. This is the V3. You're listening to Blue Mink, their song Good Morning Freedom off their 1969 release called Melting Pot. Came out on Philips UK, venerable label, big label. Sometimes they put out good music. But however, we play a lot of stuff from indie, more underground labels, meaning that the cutting edge of jazz is being curated rather well by those labels. So that's what you're going to hear the first 2 hours of the show. Maybe Gabe Dunn, maybe not. We shall see. And then at 11 o'clock, we'll have Tom Wheeler in, who is the organizer for the Canyon County Pride Parade, which is happening pretty soon. I'll get you the date on that. In the meantime, we're going to start the set off with Gary Bartz and Your Brother's Keeper. Gary Bartz, of course, the venerable saxophonist, and his NTU troupe from New York put out some great albums in the 70s. They have combined forces and put out this album called Where Rivers Meet off Brownswood Recordings. You're going to hear a cut called Ground Loop. Awesome. Everybody, welcome aboard. Enjoy the ride, and we'll talk to you soon.

guesses. It's only one person you owe. It's the one that you know is yourself that you wanted to grow. From a box that they thought wasn't fluid, it's flow. Get used to it, be who you are in the face of the nose. You perfect from toes, ain't nothing here to dispose. Imposed on by foes who happiness slows. Your love be so lovely, so lucky the people you've chose. Be who you are with the beat of the heart of the person who reaches your reason for art. Let your existence commit to intention from start. Your social ain't nothing to start. I see you as whole, not needing for parts. This is your season and seasons to follow and bar. The part of the plot with the art. This is your season and seasons to follow and bar. The part of the plot with the art.

0: from the Netherlands band called Wan, W-A-A-N, with a cut called Moto no Oto off their album We Want Wan. Just came out on Sonar Collective Records. For that, the venerable drummer, educator, and great jazzist Terry Lynn Carrington doing a cut called Identity Song. That's a brand new single from her. And we led the set off here on the V3 with Gary Bartz and Your Brother's Keeper. Brand new release called Where Rivers Meet with that cut called Ground Loop.
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0: Just Ogono on Radio Boise with a cut called Lepe Scandali. That's a brand new single off PLP Records. Before that, you heard Minka doing Neverwhere off the Minka album. Came out on Rucksack Records. Chris Potter preceded that with Into Africa featuring Bill Frisell, Bernice Travis, Nate Smith, Rain Moore, Sarah Caswell. That's off the album called Alive with Ghosts. That was preceded by German drummer and jazzist Mr. Sylvan Strauss doing a cut called Diving off his album Fluken. And we led this off with Dave Stapleton doing Music for Evolution off his album called Quiet Fire.
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0: Alexander Hawkins on Radio Boise with a cut called Hawk It, Fierce Peaceful, off the album called No Nation But Imagination. And Sneaky Jesus preceded that, trio from Poland, doing a cut called Mufasa off their very excellent album called For Better Future.
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5: Live from that very place that the sun don't shine, 1020 West Main Street, in the heart of downtown Boise, it's the V3, brought to you by the power of ears. That's right, ears, bringing your soft human brain information in the form of sound waves since the womb. Now, turn off any pacemakers that aren't your own, and let the master of rhythm lay down the beats that are fit to eat. It's our main man with the year-round tan, Mr. Wayne Burt. And for God's sake, be afraid. Be very afraid. Because there's one other secret sauce in this 10-gallon entertainment gumbo. Me. Gabe D. Buckle up and feel sane by comparison. It's the V3.
0: I think that old chestnut brought a smile to your face, huh?
6: It was that or the beautiful day that I've been presented with. You know?
0: Gosh, yeah.
6: It made me think, why don't we have Christmas in summer?
0: Why not?
6: Yeah. All of the pool toys and such, you know, that would be available to you. All of those hot pairs of shorts, you know. You get that remote control car and it's not too wet and bleak outside to race it.
0: You mean like those really short shorts?
6: Well, short enough that I, you know, not to get arrested, but yet still to draw the eyes that it would be inappropriate.
0: The kind of shorts that would indicate that you use Nair.
6: Yes.
0: Yeah.
6: The kind that you often see in Walmart on Shoppers.
0: Ah, yes. Boy, that invites a provocative image. Your morning image brought to you by Gabe Dunn.
6: I always know when I need a little best foods mayonnaise, I put on my best pair of short shorts.
0: Yeah, yeah.
6: And, you know, shave a design into my chest.
0: Yeah,
6: put,
0: yeah.
6: Put on my pink heart sunglasses and head down to the chow shop.
0: Oh, yeah. Well, I'm surprised they haven't run into you.
6: One of us.
0: Being a regular frequenter. You know, I'm not so far from retirement age, right? Mm. And I could just see you checking bags there. You know, checking receipts, going, yeah, you can go. I don't know. I think it'd feel pretty good.
6: Probably. I might be the guy who's like, this guy's so old. Why is he checking my receipt? Nobody does that anymore.
0: He really looks familiar. Who put this decayed grape skin around this guy I used to know? Oh, boy.
6: I sure am. It's weird that I look forward to looking old.
0: Yeah.
6: I have a baby face, and
0: you
6: I always have. And
0: You're very cherubic.
6: It's, you know, when kids who are 20 years older than me treat me like I'm the kid, then I'm like, I got to look old. I got to take up smoking.
0: Yeah, you got to do something to get yourself wrinkled up. You got to ride the range, I think.
6: Well, that's
0: without
6: all
0: sunblock.
6: That's all part of smoking.
0: Yeah, I guess so.
6: No one rides the range without like one of those long brown cigarettes. You know, that's 92% ash hanging out of your mouth until you giddy up and the horse bucks the ash out of your mouth.
0: You're out there in the dust, 107 degrees, and you're puffing on a big old cigarette.
6: Mm-hmm.
0: Marbo.
6: All them horsefly bites on my neck.
0: Yes. Second image of the morning, courtesy of Gabe Dunn. Good stuff.
6: Yeah, corn dogs got to come from somewhere.
0: Well, I mean, that would have been a terrible time pre-corn dog, right? You
6: know? I really think about, like, if I went back in time, what information from the future could I actually use to my advantage?
0: Yeah, right.
6: Because I think, and I'm not saying this of everyone, but a great vast number of them, I don't think understand how like toasters work and you know, combustion engines and so forth. I like to have a little bit of that knowledge in case I go back in time. And I think the first thing I would do would be corn batter a Frank.
0: A corn batter. I wonder how you'd be able to assemble it, though. I mean, you'd have to mix hard tack with, I don't know.
6: With tack back. Yeah.
0: Yeah. I mean, what kind of ingredients would be available to you? You're like, man, I really want to set up this wireless network. Wait, what's a wire?
6: I like that my idea of being advanced in technology includes cornmeal.
0: That's pretty appropriate. And that's pretty early for your first food reference. Here we go.
6: Well, the Indians called it maize, and they called corn dogs corn dogs. Yeah.
0: They didn't call it maize dogs.
6: No, and that was the setup that I was waiting for you to interrupt with. Yeah. But you're not caffeinated yet. We'll get you there.
0: No, and nor am I most days.
7: Sun Ra was on the ark. Prince Nico Mbaga, he was on the ark. So was Art Taylor and Sonny Simmons and Bessie Smith and Duke, all on the ark, and Joe Tex and Geraldine Connor and Giuseppe Logan, even Roaring Lion and Aunt Bunny were abdominally on the ark. The original DeFosto was also on the ark.

mess and freight powder. Who prevaricate and rue, strewing holy powder as ritual upon the ark, but don't want ink or water to touch their clothes. Who else was on the ark? Max Roach was on the ark, and Rash Shorty Eye, and Eric Dolphy, and Amiri Baraka, and Ras Ellibank, and Harry Belafonte. Them was high up on the boat. He was on the ark. Drum. You say you're coming to come, but you never reach as far as the leader house. You never hear his sword off speaker drum boom, dub roots all around the village. Bachelor life. And then you hear he bullying three women in the congregation, and the shepherd raising crook stick and tapping his foot when the hymn swing. But he's suffering in silence, because he's wondering if while he in church rocking on his heels, his woman horning him with leader Jim, when night come and he need a see a man to prophesy or tack back and catch them in slack. But his fate was firm. Every Sunday, he in church. He was on the ark in Broome. Beatty was on the ark. Mong and Vino in pajamas. The wild moon, fever in his throat. Performance poet and stand-up comic boat were on the boat. And the ark was full, but more was to come, and they're coming still. Ethel Waters was on the ark, singing Creole gold. Octavia Butler, hip good, up upon this boat. Eric Eustace Williams, dead and living same time, was also wrapped in kente. Fats Waller, Courtney Jones, and Winifred Adams.

before she had eaten salt. Then Darkest Howl and the Mighty Spoiler, the Mighty Terror and the Mighty Zandolian, proper saw fans strewing vitamins down his throat. Zandol alive, living among the dead, still clapping war around the sick man head. Then Pharaoh Sanders reached with Yusuf Latif.

heaven. Here come Paul Rosen. Here come Beverly McBurney. Even Olive Roth rode upon that boat. This was the year that the great bandit graduated from bandit school and roughed 40,000 men in San Fernando. When the river washed down from the million hills and cleansed the city. And who had drowned badly waterlogged and who had dared badly wounded. And the great bandit came down with his escort and chariot to survey the land. And they found poor black folk had hidden in holes in the earth and in barrels sealed shut with likely sap from the breadfruit tree. But the poets were wise and hid in the trees and were never found. And the bandit rode on. And the houses of dukes and spooks and prime ministers were burned to the ground. And all around the embassy route, those grand facades of colonial times were volcanically cast to ash and plundered. And then the bandit moved west, searching for that gold-throated woman who, after making disco love to him one morning, ventured him up to the hills overlooking the city, behind the bridge and quarry, and show him his own city. And he never imagined his own island as a map. Its grids and ley lines, the white fume plooming at the lips of the coast. Years hence, the bandit went knocking at discotheque doors, but the woman was gone. She was upon the ark. Anointed with olive oil and secret colors,

came out of Braithwaite, he was not under armed. Instead, Baba, the great teacher, had long since evaporated into air, into language, into sound, into the very sex fruit of poetry. Under Art drove up to Bristol, Brixton, Birmingham, Leeds, and Manchester too. It swooned into New York,

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St. Lucia get it.

0: Chip Wickham and his band, the Outer Worlds Jazz Ensemble, with Low Orbit on Radio Boise. That was off an album called The Carmen Line. Came out on ATA Records. UK stuff. Spiritual. Really gets the old Gabe.
1: Deep jazz fluting.
0: Yeah, yeah.
1: You feel that. Yeah. That spiritual flautist.
0: Oh, yeah. Yeah. Mm-hmm. Yeah.
1: You know that guy's not wearing any shoes. Just from the sound of it.
0: No, he's gamboling through the meadows. That's what he's doing. He might even be flouting on the hump.
1: Good
0: oh,
1: one.
0: Oh, I got
1: Did I get it?
0: Yeah, I know you did. Peter Samoa preceded that with his cut called Around the Corner. There's a Miles-esque sort of vibe to that cut. That's off his album called Walking Distance. And, of course, Anthony Joseph, spoken word fella, and also full-blown jazzist, doing his cut called The Ark. Title cut from an album by the same name came out on Heavenly Sweetness. This album is one of my faves of the year. It is full, rich, provocative, and yeah, really fierce. How about that?
1: Chock full of notes.
0: Yeah, yeah, a lot of honking and hooting, a lot of coalesced honking and hooting. Yeah,
1: it feels like a musical rainbow, but like one of the colors itself is a rainbow.
0: Oh my God, you're blowing my mind.
1: It's tough to think of, but you know.
0: Yeah, where's it end? Will we ever get out?
1: No, no. And if it does end, there will definitely not be a pot of any type of gold. Oh. It'll be of something else.
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0: I wonder if they have a lot of fist fights at the Locking Horns Saloon.
1: I think they'd like a fist fight might be too personal. I think they may bring, you know, maybe some type of pack animal.
0: Oh, I see.
1: To combat others' yeah. pack animals, you know.
0: Gotcha. Gotcha. Mm-hmm. So they have animal games in the parking lot. Is that what happens?
1: I cockfighting is illegal, but llama fighting. Yeah. Nobody frowns on
0: it. No, it's yeah. great. They just spit on each other.
1: It's a wet sport.
0: You know? Oh, boy. Yes, indeedy. Well, that sounds like fun. And according to Dave, he's probably going to put on that event for about 20 more years.
1: Yeah.
0: Yeah.
1: Right. Because he's got enough energy to carry through. That's what I like. You know, these guys who like to ride 81 miles, they get tired during an interview about it.
0: They do. They do. That's because they're in recovery. And then they're in recovery all year, you know?
1: Yeah.
0: I don't know. I see, you know.
1: That's when you grind the gravel for 3 months at a time. You need a hiatus.
0: Well, Dave has a great, biking analogy here. He says, I made it to the end of the rainbow once on a single-speed bike. There was just a pot of crappy goulash. Hard pass. Well, I think at the end of the gravel grinder, there'll be like danishes and, like Sunny Delight.
1: Tons of high calorie.
0: And llama fights.
1: And so. Llama fights. Oh, yeah. Well, I'm still jealous. I wish of Dave. I wish I had his, what do you call it? Athleticism.
0: Yes.
1: Mm-hmm.
0: Yes, he's a high-powered athlete.
1: I wish I had that prowess of like having the beer belly and the ability to.
0: You'd be like John Belushi doing cartwheels on the stage. No, but not that big. No, I'm sorry.
1: No.
0: Sorry,
1: thanks. Dude. That's all right. Yeah. I'm slimming down, actually.
0: Are you?
1: Yeah. My doctor got me on one of them, you know, bikini season drugs or whatever.
0: Oh, gotcha.
1: He's like, hey, you know, why don't you try this thing that's, you know, probably going to kill you. I'm like, sure, why not?
0: Cool. Well, I hope it doesn't before you get out to Quinn's Pond. Because I want to see it. I want to shoot the calendar photo.
1: Ah, I like water that makes me itchy. before a good calendar shoot. Yes, sir.
0: Right. Makes it more dynamic.

0: Hannah Marks on Radio Boise with a cut called Feed the Fire, brand new single from her off Endectomorph Records. We were talking about that weird little combination.
1: Yeah, what do you think an endectomorph is?
0: I don't know. I think it's both. It's like a, I guess it's like a snail, right? That, I don't know.
1: Some type of induction creating metamorph.
0: Yeah, exo and endo at the same time. Before that, you heard Black Nile do Daybreak off their brand new release called Indigo Garden. And Painter did Undercurrent. That's a brand new single. Alan Braufman did Cosmic Blues. That one has Patricia Brennan, Chad Taylor, and Luke Stewart. Who's Who of New York Jazzists off their album Anthem for Peace. And we led this off with Jacques Cuba Sagin doing Fugue avec un Ice, which came out on Odd Sound Records two weeks ago. Just rolls right off the tongue.
1: It's not an odd sound at all. It's beautiful, poetic. Lyrical.
0: Oh, thanks. That's why you're talking like a New York cab driver. It's poetic.
1: I've dropped you where you need to be. Go ahead and get out.
0: That's it. Going to play a couple quick messages. Be right back with Tom Wheeler.
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0: All right, here we are on the V3. I'm Wayne Burt, joined in the booth with Gabe Dunn and our special guest, Tom Wheeler. Hi, Tom.
1: Welcome, Tom.
6: Thanks for having me, y'all. Howdy.
0: Howdy.
1: Howdy.
0: Yeah, so Canyon County Pride is this Sunday.
6: Sunday, June 14th, Lakeview Park in Nampa, year three. Let's do it.
0: That's great. That's great. Are you one of the founders of it?
6: I am. I get to call myself a founder of this effort with a co-organizer who is a non-binary parent in Nampa.
0: Gotcha. Great. And so how is it different this year from how it's been the last couple of years?
6: You know, every year we have a few different hoops to jump through and some obstacles for putting the event together, given the political climate we're in, unfortunately.
0: Sure.
6: But we kind of prioritize safety and security number one, and that is always sort of a moving target as to how we achieve that in a new space.
0: Yeah.
6: But yeah, what remains the same is that there are thousands of people in 2C who are excited to show up and show out for this event.
0: Yeah, I think that's terrific. I think that the idea must have come about from being at other Pride festivals.
6: Actually, the story of kind of the origin story was I was volunteering at a youth nonprofit in Nampa called Clutch, started by two native Nampa lesbians who were supporting youth in that area. And I was volunteering and was moved by the courage and bravery of these youth that were just looking for a safe space. And looked over to a co-organizer of mine, Van Knapp, and said, we should have a Pride Festival here. Yeah. And 21 days later in 2024, we threw the first Canyon County Pride Festival. It was featured in the Washington Post. And actually in 2025, it was one of the most enduring images, one of the top 100 enduring images of 2025.
0: Amazing. So did Knapp say, that's a crazy idea? Get out of here, Tom.
6: You know, this is, I knew I met my match when Van looked at me and said, let's do it. And that was it.
0: Yeah, that's all you need is like someone who actually fosters your crazy idea. Right?
6: Yeah, that's exactly what it was, a crazy idea, but also a simple idea, an idea of bringing together park benches, sideway chalk, and hanging out and celebrating Pride and nationally recognized Pride Month. And because of the response of the loud few that disagreed with it, made it what it is and continue to make it what it is.
0: Yeah. Well, you must, on the positive side, have sensed just a terrific amount of gratitude for throwing a line out to people who often feel like they're in exile, right?
6: Oh, 100%. We got fan mail from folks. I'll never forget the story of a 85-year-old woman who came through the festival grounds in 2024, her first year, and said, I've lived here my entire life and never thought I would see this in my lifetime. And it's stories like that that just move you and remind you why this work's important.
0: Yeah. Despite the adversity, you feel like you're conducting a historical breakthrough, maybe, or something like that.
6: Yeah, I mean, it is history in real time to be taking a part of this in a place that has historically not welcomed folks that identify within the LGBTQ plus community.
0: Yeah, that's terrific. Gabe?
1: Oh, you noticed. I had silly questions. As a founder, do you walk in and have authority and point and dictate what, or do you have people who kowtow because they're ready to be make you happy?
6: You know, what's so rewarding about this experience is the volunteers are so eager to help, and it's really a group effort. So I'm the type of leader that is aligned with empowering folks. You know, this is for and by the folks of Canyon County, and so I just feel like I'm the brave one that stepped forward and put my name on the permit. Because what's interesting about this process is to make a reservation for a public park, you do have to put your name and your address. And so in 2024, I received multiple threatening phone calls, one serious, credible death threat that required FBI and DOJ at that time. Man. And so people will tell me, you know, why don't you let folks in Canyon County do it? And the reality is you're existing in a space that's not welcome to begin with, and you're required to put all your personal information.
0: Yeah.
6: And a lot of folks don't have the privilege in their work environment or otherwise to put themselves out there and put their name on the line.
1: The hazards of free thinking.
0: Yeah, that makes sense. And so that was something that you offered for creating the festival, and then you've endured the backlash, but you're also experiencing a lot of friendliness and gratitude as far as that goes.
6: The end of 2024, our first event, which was just a few hours, someone walked up to me, handed me a rainbow painted brick. And I was like, well, what's this? And they said, well, in the spirit of the Stonewall riots in the Stonewall Inn in 1969, when the brick was thrown through the glass, that was a result of the, you know, discrimination of these folks in the queer community. You know, we had just thrown the proverbial brick through the glass of Nampa, and we aren't going back. And Pride is here. It's a movement. I felt lucky to open the door and have been able to basically hold the door open as folks have come through and made this space what it is.
0: That's great. That's great. Well, I guess breaking the glass ceiling means very many things, doesn't it?
6: Yeah. Yeah, it's a little scary. It's a little messy. Sure. But once it's done, there's a whole new world.
0: So it's a thing that people now anticipate. The crowds must have gotten a little bigger over the last couple of years.
6: Yeah, so year one, we, again, was just envisioned as park benches and sidewalk chalk, and thousands of people arrived in a short period of time. And last year we counted 4,000 people, year two, and this year, you know, we're going to continue to count, but we think that we'll continue to see growth, which is an obstacle that we will likely run into with city officials who are, I think, a bit intimidated by the growth and demand for this event.
0: Sure. Well, as the place grows, the diversity grows, and sometimes it seems like they don't track with each other, but it's got to be encouraging to know that that is part of it.
6: Yeah, the city doesn't ask us to count, and the city doesn't count themselves.
0: Yeah.
6: And we choose to count because we want to show the facts. Like, in a time when facts and data are sort of skewed, we have a clicker and we count the number of folks that walk through the festival grounds to show the facts that there are people in 2C and the surrounding areas who are coming through our festival grounds eager to have a turkey leg and see a show.
0: You're actually there. Analog counting.
6: Yep.
0: Good for you.
6: Classic clicker.
0: No, AI extrapolation there.
6: Right.
1: I liked the politeness of somewhat skewed. I think they're so skewed it hurts my nostrils.
0: Yeah, Tom didn't say under siege.
6: You know, I've always kept the non-adversarial perspective in this work because in a world that feels so divisive, we actually have so much more in common than we think we do. And the great thing about Canyon County Pride is that you can come hear country music, have a turkey leg, and be in community. And I think that most folks would agree that that's something the community would benefit from.
0: Are you kidding me?
1: You had me at turkey leg.
0: Absolutely. I want to stand next to somebody who sports a cowboy hat like you do.
6: Hey, this is a new look I'm rocking, embracing my Western vibes. That's the only thing that's so fun about Canyon County. We keep it in the sort of Western feel. It's all walks of life are welcome. And when we say all are welcome, we truly mean it.
0: Good.
6: We've had folks who don't disagree with what we're doing, and we still welcome them into the space to at least get a sense of that we're not the boogeyman. Yeah. You know, we're actually, like I said, there's a lot more we have in common than we don't.
0: Yeah, it's not like a threat convention. It's people.
6: Right, and if we're all about inclusivity and welcoming all, then we really have to be about that, which
0: Absolutely.
6: Is welcoming those who don't necessarily see things the same way. I mean, isn't that why we all came over on boats to be in America, is to have freedom from religion and have, you know, diversity of thought?
0: Well, you sure would think so.
6: I hope so. Celebrating 250 years of America, to me, that's what rings true, is that this is an opportunity for us to really celebrate our diversity.
0: That's right. And we came over for turkey legs.
7: Hey!
0: Oh, sorry.
7: This is why I can't be silent. This is why I should interject when I feel feelings.
0: I'm so sorry.
7: That's okay. No, it was said. That's good enough.
0: You can have the next one, okay? Yeah. Okay, so what time is the event, and what kind of things are going to be happening at the event?
6: We'll start at 11 a.m. on Sunday with an interfaith service that sort of celebrates all walks of religion, non-denominational, we kind of have the full run there. Then we'll move into some speeches by local community organizers. Then we'll move into local bands, performers. We'll have some drag performers. This year we have over 100 vendors, local businesses, art vendors.
7: Wow, cool.
6: And 13 food trucks. So you can really come as you are and leave with all kinds of local art and just keep going back to those turkey legs.
0: Yes, the pivotal part of the conversation, the turkey legs.
7: I just heard there's some type of turkey leg festival going on. So I'm going to be there.
0: Yeah, right. I mean, we can skew the branding so we can get you over there, right?
7: I was telling
0: you. You're very food
7: earlier.
0: Motivated.
7: Yes.
0: We know that.
7: All the colors in a rainbow, one of the colors is a rainbow itself, and it is corn dog based.
6: And that'll be that need can be met at Canyon County Pride on Sunday,
0: there
6: June
0: you
6: 14th.
0: Go.
6: Awesome.
0: There you go. Well, that sounds great. Anything you'd like to add, Tom?
6: You know, I think that this is a really opportune time for community to come together in a time when I think a lot of folks feel disconnected from community, lonely, spending a bit too much time on social media, in the comment sections. If we put our phones down, touch some grass, be together in community, regardless if that's Canyon County Pride or another event that takes place in your community, it's just a great reminder that when we come together as a community, we do our best together, and we grow and we flourish and we learn things, and that's exactly what Canyon County Pride's about.
0: That's great. Your anti-doom scrolling destination.
6: Right. Put it down and come be in community.
7: I'll be happy.
0: It. Well, I speak for myself, but I'm very proud of the work you've done, and keep it up. That's just terrific stuff. It's terrific to see the bravery, and it's terrific to see the growth in things that really include more and more people.
6: No, I appreciate that. Like I said, I feel lucky to be the one that sort of has opened the door. And I appreciate Radio Boise and others that have come out. I think that is what means so much to folks in the community. They know they have an ally or a supporter in the community. The small businesses in our community are the lifeline of our economy. And seeing those folks come out and support this event is mutually beneficial, and we're really appreciative. Thanks
0: absolutely,
6: for having us.
0: Absolutely, absolutely.
7: Yeah.
0: And we will have a presence out there, Radio Boise. We'll have a table out there, so come say hi.
6: Yeah. Awesome. We'll see
0: absolutely.
6: You there.
0: Absolutely.
7: Yeah, and while Wayne speaks for himself, I'm also proud of you, and I am also happy to see you.
6: I appreciate it.
7: It also means a lot
0: to
7: me.
0: I figured you might be, but I thought you wanted to...
6: Hey, we're all... We can have a diversity of thought, right?
0: Yeah,
6: no,
0: right.
6: I appreciate
7: I usually let Wayne talk because, you know...
0: I thought you were going to say...
7: He has nice lips.
0: I thought a gayism would be, well, Tom, I'm kind of semi-proud of you.
7: You know, you could get your own turkey.
0: Right. Yeah, exactly. Awesome. Well, Tom, thank you so much
7: for
0: coming in.
7: Thank you so much.
6: Yeah, and thanks for having me.
0: Best of luck in the event.
6: Yeah, we'll see you there.
0: Okay.

0: Daniel Romano on Radio Boise with Play With the Wild, Preservers of the Pearl is the name of that new album. And
1: Preservers of the Pearl. Oysters, then. That's what they are.
0: Yeah, exactly, yeah.
1: Little oysters! Yeah.
0: Maybe that sounds better than just calling your album Oysters.
1: I suppose.
0: Oysters on the half shell.
1: Yeah. I have so many things to say that I'm going to censor.
0: Since when?
1: Beep, beep, beep, beep, beep, beep.
0: Chip Kimman preceded that with his cut called So Young off his Chip Kimman self-titled album, which came out last year on In the Red Records. If you don't know who Chip Kimman was,
1: I don't know what to say.
0: Not a lot I can do for you. He was actually in Rank and File with his brother Tony, and Tony passed away a few years ago, and now Chip has returned and started to put out some solo albums. Pretty cool stuff.
1: Chip off the old block.
0: Yeah. Well, that's his dad's name, Old Block.
1: Bert, this is so close to good.
0: I know. Slippers did LWH off their Slippers 08 album. Slippers 09 coming out soon, I hear. I don't know the exact date. Ulrika Spacek doing Square Root of None, Audio Tree Live.
1: None.
0: Putting out those series with a smattering of clapping at the end. What do you think if we got three or four people in here to clap at the end of our show?
1: It'd have a real coffee house feel to it, you know?
0: Yeah.
1: I'd feel like there was Sumatra being brewed somewhere.
0: Oh, yeah. House Sumatra. Do you want cream with that? Can I get you cream for that?
1: Mm.
0: How do they say it at what do they call that place? Starfield? Starbucks?
1: Yeah, I'm not a patron.
0: What can I get started for you?
1: I was explaining that the other day to a young lady at the taco place.
0: Uh-huh. Yeah.
1: Is because she said, what's a name for the order? And I was like, what? Excellent use of words. A lot of times they say, what's a good name for the order?
0: Gotcha.
1: And I'm like, I don't know, you know, Piccolo Pete?
0: Yeah.
1: Let's go with Rumpelstiltskin. What's a good name? It's almost a fact. Like, we're not going to get all personal, but we're going to need a way to identify you.
0: What's a name for the order? Foxtrot Tango.
1: And then the what can we get started for you? She was young, so she didn't understand that there was a time when there were more personable approaches to what we can get started for you. And it also kind of implies that you're just going to get it started and hand it off to somebody who I don't know, who's never seen my face, who doesn't care about me, doesn't care what I'm putting in my mouth.
0: Yeah.
1: You know, I don't like a weird chain of strangers handing off. It's not we're not assembling a vehicle at the Ford factory.
0: Yeah.
1: And so you can get it started. And if you could just like see it through to the finish.
0: Yeah.
1: I'd feel really wonderful.
0: You just like one person to take it to the end.
1: Yeah.
0: What about the packaged food you eat? It's not just one person that, you know, slices the cured ham.
1: This is the first I'm hearing about
0: this. And then wraps plastic around it and then, you know, melts the edges so it's really hard to open. It's not one person that does that.
1: I don't think that's true. I know Mr. Hillshire is really rigid about his standards, and he makes it to work.
0: Yeah, okay. Created by Jimmy Hillshire. Oh, man. We began the set with Artificial Go, Cincinnati's Finest. They played a very under-attended show here last year at the former Mad Swede Brewing, and man, it was great.
1: The old big fish in a little pond scenario.
0: Yeah, all three and a half of us. We really had a fun time.
1: Had a riot.
0: Got an ID. Talked to Angie, the lead singer. They've got a brand new single out called Triple Ones. Came out of Car Park Records. There you have it.
1: Yeah. Well, preserve those pearls, people. Don't let them rot on you.
0: Yeah, that's right.
1: Little oysters.
0: That's right.
1: Little oysters.
0: Don't get all Rockefeller.
1: An answer there came none. And this was scarcely of the fact they'd been eaten. Everyone!
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0: Since I don't know any better, I'm going to play a request from Gabe Dunn.
1: Yeah.
0: What'd you request, big man?
1: Something to get the blood pumping. Something that makes you look forward to tomorrow instead of being bleak.
0: Okay.
1: Something that makes you open your eyes all bright and shine like a diamond and bare your teeth at others. So it's from a movie that back when I saw it, I was just, oh, this is irreverent. This is so witty. This is so clever.
0: Yeah.
1: And then I rewatched it yesterday, and it's just the same.
0: Whoa.
1: Can't help but love it.
0: You don't often say that.
1: Here's a soundtrack clip from a real artist who does real music. You're going to enjoy this part of the show. That's all I've got to say. Then, get ready to calm back down.
0: Yeah.
1: But right now, let's get some jumping jacks. Let's do some squat thrusts. Some arm rotations. Let's get up out of the sauna and sweat with the oldies. Patti LaBelle. Stir it up.

0: No, not Fairport Convention, but the 18th day of May, doing the highest tree.
1: It really had a...
0: They'll hang him from a lanyard.
1: It didn't sound bleak. It sounded like one of them campfires where everyone has a big mug of mead.
0: Yeah, yeah, yeah.
1: Stomping their feet while someone takes the legs off of several hundred frogs for them to eat.
0: Yeah, yeah. A rollicking evening at the tower, at the tavern with boiled frog's legs.
1: Yeah, yeah. Well,
0: you were doing a little jig behind it, man.
1: It's hard not to feel old-timey right down to your skeleton, you know, with a jig like that.
0: Yeah, mm-hmm. No kidding. Dem bones, man. Down to dem bones.
1: I know that's a dog food reference, but...
0: Is it?
1: Dem bone, dem bone, dem.
0: Oh, that's right. I think it goes beyond that, though. I think it really is from... I think it really is folkloric.
1: From reality rather than... Yeah. Marketing.
0: Yeah. Okay. The days of lore.
1: Back when they would just call dem things.
0: That's right. That's exactly right. Yeah. Right before a voodoo ritual. Oh, man. Okay. Beck Ziggins preceded that with a cut called Record Tamer off her album Engraving of Armor.
1: I liked it a lot, man. Yeah. That was great.
0: That album is terrific. And there is a little Suzanne Vega in there.
1: Yeah, that's
0: there?
1: What you were saying. It has a feel, but just enough to be awesome and still original. Don't take that, you know, like, oh, you're copying Suzanne. No, it's just darn beautiful.
0: It's darn beautiful. Before that, you heard School Fair do Spirally Staircase Memory. Not a beautiful song. Not really very good at all. But I got to mix it up. I want you to know they're really good earworms by the terrible stuff I play. And
1: it is. It's the, I always say yin yang, but that's just to entertain you. The yin and yang.
0: It's your old whammo yo-yo career speak. Yo-yo career speak. Before that, you heard Telehealth do Things I've Killed off Green World Image. They were just here playing in the basement of the Shrine on the evening that another cool band played. Dry Cleaning, that's right. Telehealth played later. They've also been here playing in the studio. Pretty cool band. That's a great new album. And we led this off with Patti LaBelle doing Stir It Up. Stir It Up off Beverly Hills Cop official movie soundtrack.
1: Just relating to it a little bit, you know?
0: Uh-huh.
1: You know, I do want to stir things up.
0: Uh-huh.
1: But I don't want to beg or borrow, you know.
0: Gotcha.
1: I don't know if you got the gist of it in your reeling of disgust of the sounds it was making. But there's a message
0: talking
1: there.
0: About. Gotcha. Okay. Well, let's do it. Yeah, let's put that paprika in there and just get the old vat of batter and let's stir it up, man.
1: Sure, sure.
0: Then we'll put it in a pan with a lot of Pam in it. And then we'll bake it. And
1: throw it in the oven and bake it up at 450 until you're as brown as one of my daddy's loafers.
0: And we'll put some hot dogs on a stick in there and pull it out, and the breading's already ready, and
1: Bert,
0: yum.
1: I love when you talk crazy to me.
0: I know, it is crazy. Hey, I'll see you at County Pride with those corn dogs.
1: Hey, that sounds like a time and a half.
0: Yes, and a big shout of appreciation to Tom Wheeler for coming in. What a terrific guy, and it sounds like a really great event. Radio Boise's going to have a little bit of a booth out there, so come say hi. That's all I have.
1: That's all you got, Bert. Yeah. Well, then I guess... I'll fill in the last 3 minutes. So in Third Rig, I got this rash.
0: Michaela Davis has an album out.
1: All right. Well, stick around, everybody, because I'm pretty darn sure Fever Dream's coming up next. And it's always a good chunk of a hunk of music.
0: Yeah, that's right. We can only hope. I got to check my text messages, but I think Fever Dream's coming in.
1: Okay. I'm planning on it.

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12:26 p.m. You are listening to Fever Dream here on Radio Boise. My name is Izzy. Happy Friday, everyone. Appreciate you being here today, per usual, here with you every Friday from noon to 2. It's a good day. Good day here in Boise. We just heard Sexum Soul with Lead the Way featuring Legs Dinah. That was off the 2026 brand new release, Maintain Altitude, Volume 2. Hermanas Gutierrez, who we saw here in Boise a couple tree forts ago, has their brand new release, Canto Andino, off of Easy Eye Sound. Miss Grit with Like You from Follow the Cyborg, released in 2023. We heard from Ear, the duo who are just kind of weird and perfect and a good follow-up from the track before. That was their song Real Life, released last year from The Most Dear and The Future. We heard from Ukiah, our very own Ukiah, featuring Lionel Boy. That was their brand new release, The Water, self-released. Ukiah's amazing, by the way, if you don't know Ukiah. Ukiah plays in Tears of Bliss, which is a local project featuring a few of Boise's finest who have played in a number of groups around town. It's very, very cool to see Ukiah going off and doing more and more of their own music. They were doing their own music before, but incredible talent, a great new song. We started off with The Villager, brand new release called Indiana with H. Bruce and Skirts off of Carousel. Got more music coming your way. Hope you're having a good one out there, whether you're cutting hair, slinging drinks, laying in the grass somewhere, or staring at your computer, whatever it might be. Hope you're here with me enjoying it. This is Fever Dream here on Radio Boise. My name is Izzy, and we will be right back.

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12:50 p.m. You are listening to Fever Dream here on Radio Boise. My name is Izzy. Happy Friday, everyone. We just heard from a band whose name I still can't say. They were here last night. Tishu Shimari. Butchered that one. Formed in 1999, Japanese rock trio. Still crushing it. Played the Shrine last night. That was off of their 2004 release, Pregnant Fantasy. We heard Ebihari Shinji? Yep. Butchering it. Someone help me. We heard from Wrong Way Up, very like William Onyebar vibes. So sweet, sweet music released last year off of Totally Right. Genesis Owusu came out with such an awesome LP in the last couple weeks. That was Stampede off of Red Star Woo and the Worldwide Scourge. Les Mamans, Dukango, and Robin. That was the Fote remix of Luanga Weaver. Also a brand new release. And start off with the 1974 Asmarina, My Asmara from Fikidu Amde Meskel. Doing my best. We also heard from Rumorous, that was their 2025 single Because of You, from Easier Said. Hope you're having a good one. I've got Shrimp in the studio here with me today. Shrimp is my dog. He got a haircut yesterday. He's wearing a bow tie. It's very cute. Dangerously cute. So hey, in the spirit of Shrimp, go be dangerously cute today, okay? He'd want you to. We'll be right back with more music. You have me until 2 p.m. This is Fever Dream here on Radio Boise. We will be right back.

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1:15 p.m. You are listening to Fever Dream here on Radio Boise. My name is Izzy, and happy Friday. We just heard the 2019 release Highway from Automatic off of Signal. I was listening to a lot of their discography the other day. It's so good. I don't know why I ever stopped listening. Moonwalker, who we're going to see here at Shrine Ballroom this coming Wednesday. That was their track from last year, Monopoly Money, off of Is This the World You Wanted? Shannon and the Clams, 2024 track, Big Wheel, off of The Moon is in the Wrong Place. Say She She, the track from last year, Cut and Rewind. I really adore those guys, and I love that song. Started off with almost a 9-minute track from Kitty, Daisy, and Lewis, the family trio with their 2011 release of Smoking in Heaven. Very good. Hope you're wearing sunscreen, drinking water, getting to be outside at some point this weekend or whatever it might be. I think summer is actually upon us. There's so many good things going on this weekend. And if you follow me at all on social media, you know I am always promoting the things I'm excited about. So maybe I'll see you out there at some of them. Very excited about a drag wrestling event that's happening tomorrow at Treefort Hall. Very excited about Attention coming back next week, also at Treefort Hall. It's really awesome to see Boise lighting up for National Pride Month. I know we also get Pride in September, which is awesome. We should probably just have it all the time. I mean, in my eyes, we do. But it's nice to get this June month so full of things and so much goodness in the performers here. We have so many amazing performers in our queer community. So I hope to see you out at some of these amazing things. 1:17 p.m. My name is Izzy. You are listening to Fever Dream here on Radio Boise. We've got more music coming your way, so don't go anywhere. We'll be right back.

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2: 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I'm Alabaster de Bloom, and you're listening to KRBX 89.9 FM, Caldwell, Boise. Yes, go forward in the courage of your love. 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
1: Turn your boy to a stranger.

1:37 p.m. You are listening to Fever Dream here on Radio Boise. My name is Izzy. Happy Friday, and thanks so much for hanging out with me the last 2 hours. We just heard from Sairita. That was their brand new single, This Song, from In Rotation. Moonvine, the only song of theirs out. I'm in love. It's called Cherry Spice. Brand new single release. Lemonade Baby with their 2023 track, I'm Spinning a Record, off of Extra Pop. We heard from Capiac, their brand new single release, Fly Forever. Also Space Moth, Do We Exist, from Inward Eye. And started off with a 2018 track, and Mia, thank you for knowing what I'm talking about. That was Something for Your Mind, from Super Organism. That's a good one. I use this app on my phone that helps me, like, declutter all my photos, and it's so awesome coming across screenshots I took of a song or something from forever ago, and this was one of them, and helped me remember some old tracks. So it's been fun playing in the archives this week. 1:39 p.m., you've got about 20 minutes left of Fever Dream. Don't go anywhere. Thanks for hanging out. We'll be right back.

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4: 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This is Minette Hot Dogs. You are listening to KRBX. I am covering for the great DJ Dollar Bin for the show, Where Were You? We're going to have a good time. I want to say hi to Ryan. I just ran into him at a gas station. Pretty exciting. Also, fiance Frank, hello. Let's have some fun. Let's get into the weekend. This is Minette Hot Dogs. Bring it on.

What up, Boise? This is Midnight Hot Dogs. You are listening to the great Where Were You? You normally expect DJ Dollar Bin to be here in this slot, but not today. Today you have Daytime Hot Dogs with Midnight Hot Dogs. Anyway, that was Los Chihuas. Chihuas. I think that's how you say it. Changing to the Colors of Life. That came out in 1968. They're from Mexico. How cool is that? Before that, we heard Wanda Jackson, Fujiyama Mama. That is a classic. That first came out in 1957. Before that, the Rosillos, Flying Sausage Attack. I should say Flying Saucer Attack, but it would be equally cool if it was a flying sausage. Before that, Eddie Current, Suppression Ring, Memory Lane. Cool band from Australia. That came out in 2009. Before that, we heard The Fall, theme from Sparta FC. Number two, that came out in 2003. That's the closest I could get to celebrating the start of the World Cup today because it's more or less a soccer or, dare I say, football song. For that, The Fuzz Tones, Bad News Travels Fast. That one came out in 1984. I was 14. And we started that set with the title of the show, Where Were You? By the Mekons. One of the greatest, longest preserved, still playing punk bands from England. That came out in 1978. Anyway, thank you for listening. Let's get into the weekend. We're going to have some fun. And I don't know, hour and a half left. Let's go. This song I'm about to play is about all the other radio stations that aren't KRBX.

0: Good afternoon, Boise. That was the Mesthetics with James Brandon Lewis. Rules of the Game. If you're not familiar with them, that's bassist Joe Lally and drummer Brendan Canty of a band you might know called Fugazi. Anyway, great killer jazz, punk rock, goofy, shamblin'. Anyway, before that, we heard MC5, Shaken Street from 1970. I'm not sure if you can get fired for something you're doing voluntarily, but I messed up that song in the middle of it and had to start it over. And so I'm sorry. I want the world to know that. Before that, we heard Toy Dolls Were Mad from 1984. Classic. And that came right after Billy Preston's Outer Space. I should say Outta Space from I Wrote a Simple Song in 1971. And we started that set with the great Pen 15 Club, F the Radio. And like I said before, we're not talking about KRBX. Just all the other radio. Anyway, thank you for listening. It's a pleasure to fill in for DJ Dollarbin. I'll be here for another hour and 15 minutes. Stick around. We're just getting started.
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0: 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My name is Midnight Hot Dogs. I am filling in for the great DJ Dollarbin. That was Nancy Sinatra's. She played piano and he beat the drums. For that, the amazing supergroup Orcutt Shelley Miller. That was A Star Is Born from 2025. If you don't know, you should know. Check them out. And listen to all the other things those genius members have been in. For that, A La La's Holding Pattern from Mexican Summer. That was the label, 2019. And we started that set with the Mono Men, The Way You Touch My Hand from 10 Cool Ones, 1996. Anyway, thank you for listening. Continue to hang out. One more hour. Let's get weird.
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0: That was the Greenhorns. The end of the night. Or I should say, the end of the night. 1998. Before that, the Gorries, Thunderbird. From I Know You Be House Rockin', Crypt Records, 1994. Before that, Detroit Cobras, I'll Keep Holding On. From the classic Mink, Rat or Rabbit, off Third Man Records, 2016. Before that, the Dirt Bombs, Chains of Love. From Ultra Glide in Black, 2001. And then we heard a pair of songs about the police. Mudhoney's Hate the Police. Classic from Superfuzz Big Muff, 1988. And before that, the Oblivions Call the Police from Desperation. So one wants you to call, one wants you to hate. Either way, we're playing them here on KRBX.
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you don't really dig me. 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So get your heels to clicking. Cause baby, your light is out.

0: What's up, Boise? You are still listening to KRBX 89.9 FM Caldwell, Boise. I love saying it. I'm not required to say it, but I like saying it because it makes it feel official. Anyway, thank you for listening. That was Link Wray, Fire and Brimstone from 1971. Before that, we heard the Meters, Tippy Toes, Strutton from 1970. I remember loving that song. I was zero when that came out. Before that, we heard Spacemen 3, Lord, Can You Hear Me? From 1988. Before that, the Ass Ponies, Little Bastard. If you don't know the Ass Ponies or you don't know the song Little Bastard, it is so cute. It's so funny. Call Me Snake. Before that, the Budos Band, Up From the South from 2005 on Daptone Records. And we started off that set with Young Holt Unlimited, Baby, Your Light Is Out. That came out on The Beat Goes On in 1966. I was -4. Anyway, one more set of music. Thanks for listening. Always listen to KRBX. It is the only station that'll play the stuff like this.
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1: Libra.
0: Leo.
1: Cancer.
0: Ralph.
1: Charles.
2: Paul.
1: Larry.
3: What's up, Boise? My name is Midnight Hot Dogs. I'm filling in for the great DJ Dollar Bin on his show. God, what's his show called? Where Were You? Anyway, I'm normally on at 1 in the morning, either Friday night at 1, or if you prefer, if either Thursday night at 1 a.m. or Friday morning at 1 a.m., however you decide that. You can check me out again. But anyway, I always close my show, no matter who I'm filling in for, with the great Floaters Float On, because it happens to be the greatest song ever. And it's also 12 minutes long, and probably 12 minutes longer than it needs to be. But it's also great because it allows the next DJ to come in and handle business. Anyway, the last song we heard was Bobby Gentry, Fancy, from, of course, the record Fancy in 1970. I remember loving that at 0 years old. Before that, we heard Mac Davis, A Little Less Conversation. And in hindsight, it sounds pretty rude to women. Before that, Engelbert Humperdinck, Quando, Quando, Quando. I remember loving that song as a kid because when the Blues Brothers in the movie were trying to get the band back together, the Blues Brothers go to the Holiday Inn to see Murph and the Magitones. And Quando, Quando, Quando was the song they were finishing in the movie. For that, Link Wray, Fire and Brimstone from 1971. For that, the Meters, Tippy Toes, the OG originators of proper funk. Even better, New Orleans funk. That was from 1970. For that, Spaceman 3, Lord, Can You Hear Me? From Playing With Fire, 1988. I think I've already set up the other stuff before. Shoot, I might have gone too far. Anyway, whatever. Thank you for listening to KRBX. My name is Midnight Hot Dogs. Look me up. You can hear me play again. This is The Floaters, your new favorite song. Stay tuned. KRBX always rules. It always will. And it's a weekend. Much love, and thanks for having me. Midnight Hot Dogs, signing out.

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1: Good afternoon, everybody. I'm Bobby Speedy Gray. Welcome to this week's edition from the basement right here on Radio Boise. Lots of music today, very little talk. Coming up at 4:25 or so, a brand new set from Jesse Blake Rundle. He'll be playing our singer-songwriter showcase this coming Tuesday night at Tyner's Alley. It's going to be fantastic. Let's get started with Lily Seabird from this year's Treefort.

This song is called Trash Mountain 1 p.m. That's off my most recent record. I should have said that at the beginning. Play a song off my record, Alas. Next, this one's called Over and Over Again.

0: That was Lily Seabird from Tree Fort this year. Let's take a break. We'll be right back.
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0: He's been around a while, but I just found out how great he is. This is Jesse Blake Rundle, live from here in the basement.

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And knowing you sleep in the peace of a silent good night.

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0: Cool. I can hear you.
1: Test 1, 2, there we go. All right, we are here with Jesse Blake Rundle in the studio here in the basement of the Alaska building. I do not talk about influences at all. I refuse to do that. Your music is extraordinarily evocative. And
0: thanks.
1: It takes me to a coffee house on the East Coast in the late 60s.
0: Hmm.
1: Would that be a valid guess as to where maybe some of your inspiration has come from?
0: I really like that idea, but I honestly grew up in such a weird way that I never got that kind of 60s folk thing in my, you know, like in my psyche. So I've gone back to discover that stuff more recently. And yeah, I think you're onto something, but that's not where it came from for me.
1: Well, let me ask this then. Where you said the way you grew up, it sounds like there's a little bit of a story there.
0: Yeah, I just grew up super religious. So like my first concert was a Newsboys concert and a Carmen concert. And I was obsessed with DC Talk. And then I I got caught listening to Dr. Dre and got in big trouble for that. So then I committed my life to Christian hip hop for a few years, which was quite a period of like getting underground in the Christian hip hop scene on early internet forums. It really was a fascinating little world. And then I was out on tour with the church band because I was the sound guy. I was like the 16-year-old sound guy, and they took me to Colorado with them. And someone put on, I was really in this Christian hip hop phase, and someone put on Radiohead's Pyramid Song.
1: Mm-hmm.
0: And I was like, what is that? That doesn't make any sense to me. I need to understand that. So Radiohead was kind of like, you know, my savior from Christian hip hop.
1: That's fantastic.
0: Yeah.
1: we should have a conversation later, so it's not all talking about me, but growing up in the very religious in the South, and I was exposed to Larry Norman. You may not be aware of
0: that one. No.
1: Larry Norman, Andre Crouch, lots of the early Christian rock and roll.
0: Okay.
1: And Andre Crouch's gospel, but rock and roll gospel. But we could have this conversation go on forever, including my touring as a 14-year-old as a guitar player in a traveling church band through.
0: Yeah,
1: the
0: you
1: South.
0: Know the deal. It's quite a scene.
1: Yeah. That's fascinating. Are you from this area originally?
0: I'm from Kansas.
1: Oh wow.
0: Which is, you know, culturally pretty similar.
1: Gotcha.
0: A little less Mormon, a little more Baptist.
1: Right.
0: Yeah.
1: Gotcha. Gotcha. And when did you come to here?
0: I've been here a little over 10 years now. So I wanted to go west and get to the mountains, and I have some family out here. So Boise has been my home now.
1: That's fantastic. Well, we're lucky to have you. I want to ask this. Are you a big reader? Do you read a lot?
0: I do read a lot.
1: Well, I feel safe going down this direction.
0: Great, let's do it.
1: Tell me what you would give me your three favorite authors of all time and maybe what you're reading now.
0: Okay.
1: So we can get, I think it's going to draw a picture of maybe your lyrics to some extent.
0: Yeah. Well, one of the easiest ones to go to is Wallace Stevens, who is an early 20th century American poet. And the second song I played tonight is called Radishes and Flowers. And the lyrics are actually written by him. It's in his first book of poetry. It's in the public domain now, and I wrote a whole album inspired by his lyrics, or by his poems. So he's one. Who else? I'm just going to jump to one. Mary Oliver comes to mind. I love her work. She's kind of this... I mostly read her... they're more like journals.
1: Mm-hmm.
0: Pilgrim at Tinker Creek and the Writing Life, which just are these nature journals, kind of like in the spirit of Thoreau and Walden, but mm-hmm. a little more exuberant. I just love her work. And who else do I like?
1: Stump the artist.
0: Yeah.
1: What about now? What's on your bedside table now? Or recently has been?
0: I've always got a couple books of poetry. So I've been I picked up William Carlos Williams again this week, and this poet named Mark Halliday. I've been really liking his work. And I returned this, it's almost my birthday, and I always go back to T.S. Eliot around the time of my birthday. And it's funny, like the love song of J. Alfred Prufrock, you know, about growing old. You know, I read it when I was 20 and I was like, oh yeah, growing old. Now I'm almost 40 and like, oh yeah, really growing old. So I read that, or some Dylan Thomas is another favorite around this time of year.
1: My, our program director, Wayne, is a poet, and we've had long conversations about the value of poetry and how it doesn't relate to music as much as you would think it would.
0: Exactly.
1: That you can become overly lyrical, I guess is the right word, and it can take away from what it is that you're trying to say. But when you read a great lyric song, sometimes it doesn't translate as poetry at all, because you are repeating the same line over and over again for the sake of the song, and it doesn't necessarily read the best. But
0: yeah.
1: I think you've done a fantastic job of and it's a very difficult thing to translate from the poem to the song and it not lose its power and not lose the attention of the artist. I mean, yeah. I'm going to throw somebody under the bus, but always those, as much as I did love some of that Jim Steinman stuff and Total Affair of the Heart and all that stuff, it's just too much. It's like, it just goes too far.
0: Yeah.
1: Like, I can't think about this anymore.
0: You know, so. If you have to keep the whole stanza in your head to feel anything, you're probably lost.
1: Yeah. Are you a Springsteen fan at all?
0: You know, I've tried.
1: It's okay. It's
0: and
1: okay
0: I have, he not. Hasn't hit for me yet. The first album, I went back and listened to that maybe 4 or 5 years ago. I was like, okay, I understand what's happening here. But it's not emotional to me at
1: gotcha.
0: This point.
1: The first three records I am passionate about.
0: Okay.
1: But part of it is his ability to be a poet, but at the same time recognize that he can throw in a line about something about finding heaven under the engine of an old parked car, and you just go, well, that's not really poetry, but it is.
0: But it is, yeah. It's modern poetry, yeah.
1: Well, let's move on. Let's don't talk about other people. Let's talk about you. So you have a tour planned?
0: I do. I'm going on a little tour. It's kind of spread out, doing lots of little runs. So
1: I know that how
0: I did Salt Lake City last month, and then actually this weekend I played Pride in Salt Lake City on Saturday, which was a lot of fun. And then next month I'm going out with a little trio to hit Seattle and Portland. We're going to play the Connor Byrne for the first time, and I'm really excited about that. And then I'm going to do a couple shows with Nick Delfs, another you know, artist here in town. We're going to go to Enterprise and Le Grand and...
1: Enterprise, that would be Bart.
0: Enterprise, Oregon.
1: Budwig's place.
0: Yeah, Bart's place.
1: And then Le Grand, where are you playing over there?
0: We're playing at HQ there.
1: Oh, yeah.
0: So
1: yeah.
0: I haven't been to either of those spots, and they've always been on my list, so I'm excited to go out and play those shows. And we're going to play, what's the spot in Ontario called now? The Frosty Badger.
1: Oh, I'm not familiar with that one yet.
0: It's the new one. I've heard really great things.
1: Oh, that's cool.
0: And so we're going to play that
1: put
0: eventually.
1: Put that on my personal list, so.
0: Yeah, some guy like... moved into town and wanted to create a really cool scene, and he did. I think there's a studio there too.
1: Oh, that's so very nice.
0: Pretty rad spot.
1: I was always shocked. I worked with a kid whose parents owned a coffee shop over there, and it was just the most. Ontario, Oregon has one of the greatest coffee shops in the two states.
0: No way.
1: I don't remember the name of it, but it's
0: I've
1: really fascinating.
0: There.
1: Yeah, it's like, wow, this is funky and very cool. Huh. Ontario's got a little thing. Well, the reason, not the only reason that we're having you on, but the reason that we're having you on right now is because you're going to be joining us next Tuesday night at
0: That's
1: Tyner's.
0: Right.
1: That is our singer-songwriter showcase that we do in conjunction with Tyner's Alley. It will be from 7 o'clock till 8 o'clock. It's a very short thing. If you are a member of our Hi-Fi Society, make sure that you check your emails, because there is always a little bonus for being a member of that. If you don't know about our Hi-Fi Society, if you donate $500 a year or more, then you get special little things like private concerts. This is not a private concert. It is open to the public, and it is all ages, but it is very short. But we do lots of private concerts, et cetera, and we are looking forward to having Jesse Blake Rundle play for us and for you beyond this little half an hour that we're getting today. We're going to have an extra half an hour added on to it and possibly quite a few different songs.
0: Yeah, quite a few.
1: Is there anything else that we would like? Oh, what was it that we were that I was asking you about and you came up with a song that you've written that is No Kings oriented?
0: Yeah, No Kings. I kind of stumbled into this idea because I wrote a breakup song about a guy that broke my heart, and it was called Depose All Kings. And as I wrote it, it kind of like expanded to take on more meaning beyond just the breakup. And right as I was about to release it, the first No Kings rally happened in Boise. I was like, oh my God, this is perfect. So it's kind of become a thing. I made little hats that are good, both for my merch, but also to take to the protests. And we played at Tree Fort out on the Bandshell stage, and I made this giant, 10-foot flag that says Depose All Kings, and had a little march. It was awesome. So it's been cool to like align the music with what's happening.
1: That's fantastic.
0: In American politics,
1: yeah.
0: At the same time.
1: Well, I would call that I had a word in my head and I lost it already.
0: What's it, synchronicity?
1: Well, let's go with that. Mine was a little bit more complicated, but synchronicity is actually very accurate.
0: Synergistic.
1: So, yeah.
0: Not that one.
1: I was trying to be much more clever and come up with my own. Oh, I know. Ironic coincidence.
0: Oh, there we go.
1: That's what I was going for. So, okay, well, let's stop talking and let's play some more music. Jesse Blake Rundle here on From the Basement. I'm sure you're enjoying it. And will you be playing the No or Kings to Pose song for us on Tuesday, possibly?
0: I will play it on Tuesday.
1: Okay. All the more reason to be at the show. Again, it is no cover charge. All ages from 7 to 8 o'clock. And right now, let's get back into it with Jesse Blake Rundle live here from the basement of the Alaska Building. Take it away, sir.
0: All right. This is a song called White Hot.

was a song called Anything, and it's kind of intense. We're going to take it down a notch and play one last song. This is a brand new one called Horse Waltz.

0: Jesse Blake Rundle. He will be at Tyner's Alley this coming Tuesday night from 7 to 8. 1 hour set, all ages, no cover charge. Please tune in tonight for Transitions and Modulations at 9 o'clock from Cooper, from Banksy, from Absolutely Rosemary, and from Kitty Heaven, the Sweet Calico Autumn. We love you guys. See you tonight. Bye-bye.
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Welcome to another edition of Hot Potato here on Radio Boise. I'm Matty F. filling in for DJ Kevin. Happy Friday to you. Always fun to be back in the booth. Sporting Community Radio. Thanks for listening. You're the best. That was Chinese American Bear with a lovely day. Nice collab there. We need more of those in the world. Plenty of new music. Been collecting and collecting and collecting over the months. So stick around. It'll be a good one. Great way to get your weekend started off. Here is Royal Otis with a single out relatively recently called Sweet Hallelujah.

0: Hey, welcome back. You just heard from SG Goodman with that Butthole Surfers cover, Pepper. I wasn't really into that song for most of my life, but I really liked that rendition. Hope you enjoyed it. Ray Bull with a newish tune called All That You Are off Please Stop Laughing. Recent release, self-released. Junior Varsity. Kind of getting into them. That was Shoestring off their EP Ready. It was a new band to me. Royal to start us off that quick set with Sweet Hallelujah, another single from them. Just kicking the cobwebs off and trying to bring some good music here on Hot Potato. Hope you're enjoying it so far. A couple words, we'll be right back with more.
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0: Here's a new one from Dent May. Haven't heard much from him in recent years, and really enjoyed this one. This one's called The Big One.

0: Hey, welcome back. You just heard from Bleachers. That was a really pretty tune called She's From Before off his and their new release. Came out a couple weeks ago called Everyone for 10 Minutes. Really solid. A little more chill than typical Bleachers, but yeah. Really great album. Glass Eel, just before that with All the Time. New single from her. Sam Bless Suchi with Soul Weep, also a pretty tune off Physical Dream from this year. We had Mary in the Junkyard. This is a long set. I was just kind of in the flow, in the vibe. That was Mary in the Junkyard in the middle of that set with New Muscles. They release Role Model Hermit out from this year. West Side Cowboy with a great single called Kick Stones. The Boys. Slippers with Wasted Night off Slippers 08. That's out just a couple weeks ago and really critically acclaimed album. It's worth checking out. And then Dent May with a big one. New from him. It's been out for a minute. So there we go. We'll jump back in, do a quick set for the top of the hour. You're listening to Hot Potato here on Radio Boise. I am Maddie F. Filling in for DJ Kevin. And hope I'm doing a reasonable job for you.
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0: All right, real quick before we get back in the music, got the Out and About live music in Vince Cowell. There's a ton of stuff going on tonight if you're looking for something to do. That's not World Cup U.S. soccer related. So we have Death Angel with Violence, Insight, and Black Marrow. They're playing at Shrine Social Club this evening at 6 p.m. Doors are at 6 p.m., excuse me. All ages event. Fridaho 2026 featuring Tejano Outlaw and Moon Owls Madges. That's not going to be at Jump from 4 to 7. So it's happening right now. And that's all ages as well. Never Even is at Realms Arcade. That's a fun venue. That's all ages and at doors are at 7. Cascadel with Hand Trembler and Allegedly are at Olympic Venue. That's 21 and up. Doors are at 7 there. High Country is at the Sandbar at 6 p.m. And Young and Dead, a Grateful Dead tribute band. They're going to be at Sapphire Room at 7. And then a mutual aid benefit show for Idaho Familias Assistance Fund. That's happening at the VAC. That's 21 and up, and doors are at 7. So something for everyone this evening. Don't just hang out at home. Go do something. Be with your community. If you have something that you would like to submit, send it to musiccalendar@radioboise.org. We'll throw it on there and stay tuned to see what's happening out here. Right on. Here's one from artist that I just discovered called Prown. This one's called Coloring Pages. Here on Hot Potato.